0: A voice that spans an impressive 5 octaves. If you don't know about music, that's a lot. It's very impressive. Mariah Carey here at Nation Radio, the South's best variety of hits.
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0: Coldplay, Higher Power on Nation Radio on this Tuesday. Hands up, who's doing what? Who's working nights tonight? Who's at home right now trying to get off to sleep or maybe on the road? Actually, don't put your hands up if you're driving. Just stay hands on the wheel. Just enjoy the tunes. Right, coming up next on the show, a great tune from M People. And before 2 o'clock, we'll play that tune from Alex Warren from last year as well. 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
10: Mr. and Little Miss are back in Happy Meal and they're off on a road trip. 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

0: An anthem from last year from Alex Warren and Ordinary on Nation Radio's Overnight Show, where it's almost 2 o'clock. I've got details about a charity quiz that you might like to come along to this coming Friday if you're anywhere near Gosport. 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

0: That's Pink on Nation Radio. So, charity quiz coming up this coming Friday. Charity quiz at the Bayside Cabin in Stokes Bay, Gosport. 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

0: That's new music on Nation Radio from Ella Langley, a country music singer from the US, and that's called Choosing Texas. Great tune. Right, another hour of me, and at 4 o'clock it's Gary Parker as usual with Early Breakfast, and Steve Powell will be here from 6 with Selena Ross. And this week it's David Francis in for Mark Collins from 9 with the Golden Hour. Nation
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0: End of Beginning from Joe on Nation Radio, the South's best variety of it. And that is my little lot for this morning. Thank you so much for being there as ever. And I'll be back much later on today at 11 p.m. with The Late Show and The Overnight Show. And Gary Parker is coming up next at 4 to entertain you with 2 hours of wonderful tunes before Steve Power at breakfast.
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9: The top stories this hour. Sir Keir Starmer insists he won't set out a timetable for his departure, saying he wants to lead his party into the next election. The Prime Minister's under increasing pressure to stand down after recent election losses and calls for more than 80 Labour MPs to go. Potential leadership rival Andy Burnham says a vote for him in the Makerfield by-election would be a vote for Labour to change course.
10: It'll be a vote to make life more affordable again, a vote to re-industrialise. This is the choice in this by-election. Do you want Makerfield and the North to stay on the same path it's been for the last 40 years? Or do you want a new path which brings the country back together and makes it work for everyone?
9: Donald Trump says he's paused planned military action against Iran after pressure from Gulf allies to give diplomacy more time. The US president claims serious negotiations are underway and says he's been told a deal could soon be reached. Police in San Diego say two teenage suspects are dead after a shooting at a mosque in the Claremont area of the city. Three men, including a security guard, were killed in the attack. Channel 4 has removed all series of Married at First Sight UK from its streaming platform after serious allegations were made by former contestants. The broadcaster has launched an external review into claims of sexual assault involving participants on the show. Manchester City boss Pep Guardiola is expected to leave the club at the end of the season. Guardiola only confirmed he has one more year on his contract in the build-up to tonight's game at Bournemouth. But he says when he goes, he'll reflect on an enjoyable tenure.
11: Whatever happened in this part of the season, and when I will extend my contract 3 more years, and after that, just look back and say that how nice I've been. That is the most important thing, by far.
9: And Arsenal are on the brink of becoming top-flight champions for the first time in 22 years, following a 1-0 victory at home to already relegated Burnley. From Sky News, I'm Daisy Steele.
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0: Good morning, welcome to Tuesday. It's Gary here on Nation Radio, and it's early breakfast. Coming up, I've got Roachford with Cuddly Toy after Frankie Knuckles' remix of this.

Kevin Little, Tony Braxton with Unbreak My Heart, and sandwiched in between, we had Roachford with his cuddly toy at Nation Radio, the best variety of hits. Tuesday morning, the 19th of May, it's World Baking Day and National Notebook Day. And if you're celebrating a birthday today, you share it with Sam Smith, who is 34, Pete Townsend of The Who, happy birthday 81 today. And it's a happy birthday as well to the model, singer and actress Grace Jones, 75 today. Happy birthday.

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0: 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He still tours today, over 40 years since his No Parlay album. And you can also catch him touring with his Tex-Mex band, Los Pacaminos.
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0: There's no need to wait until Friday for your chance to win big, because you could win £400,000 tomorrow. What a midweek treat.
3: You're winding me up. Oh my, what? Can't believe this. This is really true. My mind is blown here. I can't believe this. Like we're going mortgage free there. This is unbelievable. Thank you so much. I'm pretty boring, like, so I'll have to sit down and think through it all, how we make the best of it. But yeah, there'll definitely be a few treats in there.
4: I can't believe it. I've been entering it for years, like, and obviously listening to hear who the lucky person in who's won it and just sort of never expected to be me.
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0: 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There's Robbie Williams at Nation Radio. 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

0: Good morning. Thanks for choosing Nation. It's Gary on Early Breakfast with more of the best variety of hits on the way after five. But first, we'll catch up with the top stories to kickstart Tuesday next. Nation
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4: Top stories this hour. The Prime Minister's refused to set out a timetable for his departure and insists he'll lead Labour into the next election. That's despite more than 80 of his MPs calling for him to go, citing a lack of faith in his leadership. Greater Manchester Mayor Andy Burnham's expected to launch a leadership bid if he can win the Makerfield by-election. Sir Keir Starmer's vowing to carry on.
5: My responsibility is to serve my country. I'm very focused on what I consider to be my responsibility, my duty. I'm not going to walk away. I feel very strongly that I must serve the people who voted me into office.
4: Donald Trump says he's paused planned military action against Iran after pressure from Gulf allies to give diplomacy more time. The US president claims serious negotiations are underway and says he's been told a deal could soon be reached. Trump insists any agreement must guarantee there are no nuclear weapons for Iran.
6: I was asked by Saudi Arabia, Qatar, UAE and some others if we could put it off for 2 or 3 days, a short period of time, because they think that they are getting very close to making a deal.
4: But he's warning Tehran the US remains ready to launch large-scale strikes if talks collapse. Channel 4's removed all series of Married at First Sight UK from its streaming platform after serious allegations were made by former contestants. The broadcaster has launched an external review into claims of sexual assault involving participants on the show. Police in San Diego say two teenage suspects are dead after a shooting at a mosque in the Claremont area of the city. Three men, including a security guard, were killed in the attack. Manchester City boss Pep Guardiola is reportedly set to leave at the end of the season after a decade in charge, winning 20 trophies, including 6 Premier League titles and the Champions League. And Arsenal are on the brink of becoming top flight champions for the first time in 22 years. From Sky News, I'm Daisy Steele.
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7: Good morning, and whether you're doing nights or just starting the early shift, thanks a lot for choosing Nation Radio. 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

When the go gets tough, the tough gets going, Billy Ocean. Then we had Calvin and Dua Lipa with One Kiss. And there's Cool and the Gang and Fresh at Nation Radio. It's Tuesday morning with Gary Parker playing the best variety of hits. Whether you're working nights at the moment and you've got a song to keep you company, or you have the alarm set for five and you're just starting your day. Great to have you there. Keep it Nation Radio. Madonna after Lola Young. Messy.

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0: Deacon Blue. How about that for ages? Wages Day on Nation. It's Gary Parker and it's early breakfast here till 6. And still to come, I've got Jackson 5 on the way. Great Motown tune. It's I Want You Back next at Nation. Nation
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0: Good morning. It's Tuesday and it's Nation Radio. I'll be back tomorrow morning at 4 for early breakfast. Steve Powers next. Selena's on the travel and all the top stories for the South at 6 are on the way next at Nation.
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16: Top stories this hour. The government's launching a new specialist unit to crack down on criminal gangs operating through shops on Britain's high streets. The £20 million scheme will see 75 new officers recruited nationwide. Our political correspondent Tom Claiborne has more.
17: The Home Office says these new officers will be raiding, closing and seizing money from businesses with dodgy links. The National Crime Agency reckons £1 billion is laundered each year through these front shops, including barbers, sweet shops and vape stores. Trading Standards are also getting more funding. They say this action will help honest businesses who do play by the rules.
16: Channel 4's removed all series of Married at First Sight UK from its streaming platform after serious allegations were made by former contestants. The broadcast has launched an external review into claims of sexual assault involving participants on the show. Donald Trump says he's decided to hold off on resuming military action against Iran. The US president says serious negotiations are taking place. And Manchester City are not commenting on fresh reports that boss Pep Guardiola is to stand down at the end of the season.
18: Now for the news here in Dorset, an independent shop in Bournemouth says local shoppers and day trippers are abandoning the town in their droves. It comes just days after approval was given for M&S to build a food hall at a nearby retail park. Catherine Gosney of 33 Boutique tells us why the high street is dying.
19: The other parking facilities in the town are either too far away or too expensive, and it's not helped that planning permission is being given within 2 or 3 miles of the town centre of retail parks with free parking. So what they should have done in Westover Road is increase the park and provision that shoppers like to use.
18: We've contacted BCP Council for a comment. We're told work is about to start in a huge regeneration project in Boscombe. The Hawkwood Road development will include council-owned homes, a new community centre and space for health and wellbeing services. Construction starts in June, with the first phase due to be finished next year. And the Dorset Seafood Festival is returning to its original home at Weymouth Harbour this July. The popular event features around 70 stalls of local traders, live music and chef demonstrations, all raising money for charity.
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18: Plenty of cloud about today, some light rain as well, and sunny spells, highs of 16 degrees. That's the latest. I'm Oliver Morgan. Nation
21: Radio. Morning, just gone 6 Tuesday morning. It's Steve Power with another Luck Rather Than Judgment production. Simple Minds from the soundtrack to The Breakfast Club. On the way after...

Simple Minds, Don't You Forget About Me. That was offered to goodness knows how many other artists, including Billy Idol. Originally, they asked Simple Minds to do it, and they didn't want to do it, and were finally convinced that it might be a good idea, and look what happened. Tuesday, 19th of May. Good morning. It's Station Radio. It's 11 minutes past 6. Today's World Monopoly Day. Birthdays for Sam Smith, who's 34. Yaz is 66. Grace Jones, 78. And Pete Townsend is 81. This day in 1978, Dire Straits released their first major label single, Sultan's a Swing, recorded on a £120 budget. And going on at the moment, the Cannes Film Festival, funnily enough, in Cannes. And starting today, it is the Chelsea Flower Show. That goes on till the 23rd. Tomorrow, you got John Barham and My Life in Musicals at Fareham Live. Thursday, Strictly Come Dancing, the professionals at the BIC. And then Blue, funnily enough, are on their 25th anniversary tour at the Portsmouth Guildhall on Saturday. They're also here on Nation right now with their new tune. This is Flower.

0: Colours and Blue, Tuesday morning across the south. It's Stephen Salina here until nine. Now, I last night had a text off a friend who said, oh, I don't know if you've seen this, but your coffee pods that you really like, there's a particular coffee I like, they're on special at the moment. For a limited time only. So I thought, oh, that's quite interesting. This was about, I don't know, 8:30, 9 o'clock. So I went straight in there, ordered them. They said, oh, yeah, if you order within the next 2 hours or something, it'll be there tomorrow. And I'm like, wow, that's impressive. Between 7 o'clock in the morning and 1 o'clock lunchtime. So something that I've ordered at 8:30 last night could be here as early as in less than an hour's time.
1: Now, that's good, isn't it?
0: Yeah, that's more than good.
1: I had an email as well from a regular supermarket that I get regular deliveries from. Sometimes I get an email from them in the morning saying, if you order before such such, you can get a delivery today.
0: That's amazing.
1: And you're like, that's good.
0: You know, and for those that have grown up in this instant world, it's like second nature to you. For us oldies, it's like, oh my goodness. Do you know what? Now, you take a picture on your phone. There it is. You can see it straight away. We used to have to take it in a camera, then take the film out, send it off to True Print, wait 2 weeks for the sticker on to say it's a bit blurry.
1: Yeah.
0: And then they'd send them back with another free film.
1: You know? I miss those days a little bit.
0: Do you really?
1: You know?
0: I don't. Yeah, I honestly don't.
1: I do a little bit.
0: Anyway, I'm excited that those coffee pods will turn up before. Not that I'm short at the moment, but you know, the problem is
1: you can never have too many.
0: You can never have too many. You get into hoarding mode, and then you think, how much do I want to hoard? How much longer have I got? I don't want to, you know, I don't want to. A warehouse full of stuff when I go. Right, here comes the early starter for this morning. And it's from Peter Purser in Portsmouth. And it's a cryptic clue for a British girl group formed in 2011. And we're going until 2022. Numerous hit singles. I think I've led you to them already. The clue is small combination. Small combination. Got it?
1: I think so.
0: Yeah, pretty straightforward. 07740 938500 on the WhatsApp. Get your answer in now and see if you're on the roll of honour and the right...

0: Eric Carmen, Hungry Eyes, Soul Nation, 6:21. Early start of this morning, looking for an all-female group, British. They had a host of hits in their heyday, which hasn't been very long ago, actually. And the clue to it is Small Combination. Small Combination. Any ideas? 07740 938500. Answer and the roll of honour before seven. If you're out on the water this morning, the winds are southerly, veering southwesterly later, 4 to 6, occasionally 7 later in east. Sea state is slight or moderate, occasionally rough later in southwest, and visibility moderate or good, occasionally poor. Next high tides, Bournemouth 11:33, Worthing 5 to 2 this afternoon.
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13: Good morning. We've got problems on the eastbound to A31 heading up Pounder Hill. A vehicle has left the carriageway and gone into the trees there. A couple of other vehicles are blocking one lane at the scene as well. Delays are starting to build. Thanks to Kelly and Rick for updates on that. That's the eastbound A31 from Ringwood heading up Pounder Hill. Keep me updated. 0333 311 1050. Also, we've got rail disruption between Guildford and Havant.
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0: Mojo, Lady on the South's best variety of hits. Good morning, this is Steve Power at Breakfast. Retro TV coming up after 7. Who's coming out the Camberwick Green Music Box? But now this morning's headlines.
1: More people across the South are being caught driving under the influence of laughing gas. New data shows repeat drug driving offences are nearly 5 times more common than drink driving. Channel 4's taken Married at First Sight UK off its streaming platform after allegations of wrongdoing during filming. The broadcaster denies failing in its duty of care after 3 women claim they were victims of sexual offences. An 18-year-old from Orsash has been sentenced for destroying a memorial for 2 Hampshire boys killed in a crash near Corhampton Lane last July, then sending a video to a friend. Ryan Edwards was ordered to do 300 hours of unpaid work. Sir Keir Starmer will chair his first cabinet meeting since the former Health Secretary Wes Streeting's resignation later. The Prime Minister has once again insisted he won't walk away from Downing Street. And fans going to see Harry Styles at Wembley are expected to spend more than £1 billion in total. It's estimated each person will spend around £1,000 on tickets, travel, hotels, food and merch. Rain and sunny spells for the South, highs of 17. That's the latest. I'm Maria Greenwood.

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Always on my mind, the Pet Shop Boys. Final call on the early starter this morning. It's going to be a big old roll of honour before seven, I promise you, because the clue is it's an all-female British group. Small combination, 07740938500. See if you can sneak in the back door with a grin and see if you're right and on the roll of honour before seven on Nation. Selena's got your...

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8: A31, ongoing problems eastbound heading up Pound Hill. A vehicle has left the carriageway there. Police are on scene, so delays are back to Ringwood with one lane closed. Thanks to Dave for the update. A31 eastbound, the off-slip at Ashley Heath starting to look busier as well.
4: Travel.
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0: Stevie Wonder, Sir Duke. Right, time to find out not only the answer to the early starter, but I think it's time to find out who's on our roll of honour.
1: Yes, good morning, Pompey. Tom, you're first in today. Dino and Pig are correct as well. We've got Roy and Nikki from Porchester and also Pompey Rob from Netley Common. Joe in a soggy Mudderford. I think it's pretty soggy everywhere this morning.
0: Grim.
1: To be honest.
0: Grim.
1: Yes, you're right as well. Les from Warburton, again commenting on the weather. Woody in Blackfield. Richard in Fishbourne, morning, you're correct. Pete Dimmock's right. Mark in Totten, who's glad he's got today off looking at the rain outside as well.
0: I bet. Dave in Gosport's eating his Weetabix. That's supplementary information. He's right with the answer as well. Andy and Becky in Dibden Purlieu, also in Dibden Purlieu, Jan and Steve. Julie in Bitton. Karen and Nathan from Fratton. Also Karen in Liphook says, took a while, got there eventually. Also getting it right, Julie and Steph in Sholing. Gary from West Moors. Clive in Emsworth. Sam, Teddy and Ludo, well done to you. Another Sam says, good morning, another lovely winter's day. Early start, hope you're both well, Sam and Newport. Do you know what, there's four blokes on horseback at the end of our road, just waiting. What the heck is going
1: on? We're getting a heat wave at the weekend, it'll
0: Are
1: be all
0: we?
1: Right.
0: Lovely yes. stuff, okay. I might just have dried out by then. So the answer to the early start of the clue was, small combination, female, British group. The answer was...
1: Little mix.
0: Easy when you know how. Well done on that. Thanks for those that have come in with a few others this morning. We'll stick them in the Tupperware box for future early starters. And before 7 on Nation, this is Ray.

0: Ray, Where Is My Husband on Nation, coming around to 7 o'clock. So the answer to the early starter is Little Mix, small combination. Not too difficult, that one this morning. If you've got one you'd like to send our way, 07740 938 500, that's the WhatsApp. Top stories for the South on the way next.
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16: Top stories this hour. The government's announced a nationwide crackdown on high street shops acting as fronts for organised crime. A new specialist law enforcement unit will target criminal gangs. Our political correspondent Tom Claiborne has more.
17: £30 million is going to be spent on this, which the National Crime Agency says will target stores like rogue barbers, sweet shops and vape stores. Money that will see a total of 75 new police officers be placed in so-called hotspot areas. These officers will also be given specialist training, which will aim to give outfits involved in the the likes of money laundering, nowhere to hide.
16: Channel 4's pulled all episodes of Married at First Sight UK from its streaming platform after a series of allegations of wrongdoing. The broadcaster denies accusations it failed in its duty of care after three women claimed they'd been the victims of sexual offences during filming. Sir Keir Starmer will chair his first cabinet meeting since the former Health Secretary Wes Streeting's resignation later, and Arsenal are on the brink of becoming Premier League champions for the first time in 22 years. They're 5 points clear at the top of the table after beating Burnley 1-0.
4: Now for the news here in Dorset, Bournemouth Town Centre businesses say parking charges and roadworks are killing the high street. It comes as Westover Road's currently undergoing major resurfacing and footpath work, something shopkeepers say isn't needed. Catherine Gosney's the owner of 33 Boutique and is calling for 20-minute free parking.
5: Passing trade is the foundation of all high street economy. Not people shopping for 3 or 4 hours, it's the concept that people are driving past and they nip in quickly and they end up spending more time and spending more money than they intended. Once you take away the ability of passing trade, you destroy the whole economy.
4: We've asked BCP Council for a comment. A major transformation project in Boscombe is moving a step closer with construction starting next month. The Hawkwood Road development will create 68 council-owned homes alongside the new community hub and space for health services. And Weymouth Harbour will once again be the home of the Dorset Seafood Festival this July. After years away from the waterfront, many of the seafood traders and local producers say it's a natural fit to be back. All proceeds from the festival will go to charity.
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2: 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Choose TUI for more flights than ever before.
4: Plenty of cloud about today, some light rain as well, and sunny spells, highs of 16 degrees. That's the latest. I'm Oliver Morgan.
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18: Problems ongoing on the eastbound A31 heading up Powner Hill. A vehicle has gone off the road there into the trees. Police are on scene. Traffic's down to a single lane and those queues are rapidly building back towards Ashley Heath. Also starting to slow again northbound on the Bournemouth Spur Road, the A338, due to the restrictions as you approach the Ashley Heath roundabout.
0: Thank you, Selena. More travel in 20 minutes. Just gone 7 Tuesday morning with Retro TV coming up in the shape of who's coming out of the Camberwick Green Music Box. But now the unmistakable voice of George Benson on Nation.

0: Golden Hour this week gives you the chance to win tickets to the Gosport Sunset Festival. 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

0: It's Mark Cohen walking in Memphis on Nation Radio across the South. Good morning. Well, I'll say good morning. It's not much of a morning, is it? Blooming heck.
1: It's turned rubbish. Out rubbish, isn't
0: yeah,
1: it, this
0: rubbish.
1: Morning, let's be honest.
0: Yeah.
1: And it's a Tuesday, yeah. So it's a, you know,
0: I know why Carol Kirkwood got out of it. She'd had enough.
1: You can see why.
0: Yeah, this is May, middle of May. Yeah, where are we going? Yeah, 19th of May. I look, yeah, crikey.
1: Madness.
0: Terrible. Yeah. Who's getting up to what today, then?
1: Yeah, morning to Karen in Copner. Now, they're off to a spa day, right. Her and Jackie. Can't wait. Basically, stand outside your front door.
0: Yeah, same thing.
1: You've got
0: thing.
1: A free spa
0: same
1: there.
0: Thing. Same,
1: same
0: thing.
1: Same thing.
0: Oh, good grief.
1: Jerry and Hawley, morning to you. We were talking of old days and old ways
0: yes.
1: earlier, weren't
0: yeah.
1: we?
0: Yeah.
1: He says, remember if you wanted to watch a movie, you had to go to a video store, watch it, make sure you rewound the tape or you'd be fined,
0: yeah.
1: and have to take it back and poke it back through the letterbox
0: yeah.
1: on the way to work the next morning. Where's the fun in that? I love that. Blockbuster nights were our Fridays
0: yeah.
1: back in the day.
0: Yeah.
1: Love those.
0: And you'd stand around in the horror department, and there'd be somebody hovering over the only copy of the movie you desperately wanted to get out. And you
1: yes,
0: thought, now,
1: it.
0: Do I just get in there and whip it out, or do I wait and see
1: don't
0: whether they
1: the
0: go
1: top
0: for it?
1: Shelf, though.
0: No, exactly. And nowadays, of course, you don't even need to leave the house. You don't even need to leave your sofa to access pretty much every movie ever made. It really is absolutely crazy. Do you know what I realised at the weekend as well? And I don't know if I'm alone in this. I have no facility in my house now to record anything. I mean, I do on the telly, off the telly, obviously, onto the hard drive, but I don't have a DVD player, a Blu-ray player, a VHS player as well. I mean, I just don't have
1: actually.
0: Them.
1: No.
0: I just don't record stuff anymore. If I'm not watching it live or as live, I don't bother with it.
1: Because you're not really recording off the telly, are you? You're
0: no.
1: just kind of like downloading
0: yeah,
1: it or whatever
0: exactly.
1: it happens.
0: So I just don't
1: point.
0: Do it. Just don't do it anymore. Anymore. I live for the moment. I'm either watching it or I'm not. End of story.
1: Nice.
0: No
1: it.
0: Double, you know, and also people who record the football and then watch it back afterwards. I did that once or twice. I just fast forward to the goals. That's what I'm interested in. Come on, get on with it. 07740938500 if you've got similar memories. Old ways, old days, 07740938500. While you do that, this is Somber and Homewrecker on Nation.

Somber and homewrecker. Gloating WhatsApp of this morning, I think, comes from Tom and Wendy, who are in Gallipoli in Italy. Overcast but warm today. Yesterday was 26 degrees, but someone has to do it. I hope you're both well. It's grim out there this morning. My friend Charlie, who lives in the next village to me in France, and he's just sent through the 10-day forecast for out there. And, you know, you're lucky if you're dipping below 30 degrees in the next 10 days. I know not all for some. It's not right for some. Frizzy hair and all that heat, but generally, I could take that over this. But I think we're getting some decent weather, aren't we, towards the end of the week? Is that right? Meteorologists of the South declare it one way or another. I know some of you hang on to what they say on the apps. It's Nation Radio across the South. Steve Power at breakfast. Retro

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10: Ongoing problems with an incident heading up Pound Hill eastbound, the A31. Police on scene with that. Vehicles left the carriageway and gone into the trees there. With the lane closed, then we've got delays stretching back towards Ashley Heath. Some long delays on the approach. It's slowing again northbound on the Bournemouth Spur Road. There are restrictions on the A338 as you approach Ashley Heath, so delays are building. Also looking really slow, Canford Magna at the moment on Magna Road heading westbound. Keep me updated on 0333 311 1050.
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0: it was an absolute stinker of a movie. Xanadu, Olivia Newton-John and ELO, but that was off of it. I'd never seen it, didn't see it in the 80s, and I watched it recently, it was on, and it's an absolute stinker.
1: But I think it's almost kind of so bad it's kind of iconic, it's quite good as a result.
0: Yeah, maybe it's Rotten Tomatoes era. And
1: you've got to watch it, because you start and you think, I've got to see how bad this gets.
0: Yeah, another one like that. It's funny, isn't it? Because Xanadu's a great song. Another great song, Absolute Beginners by David Bowie. Absolute stinker of a movie that it came from.
1: Oh, never saw that, you see.
0: Yeah, that's awful as well.
1: Oh, really?
0: There you go. We could start a new feature, Absolute Stinkers.
1: we've seen a few in our time.
0: And we know a few as well. Right, it's time for Retro TV. And this morning, we're going for Cambrook Green. And who's coming out of the Cambrook Green music box? Got three choices this morning. And your choices are Mickey Murphy the Baker. Mm-hmm. Mr. Carraway the Fishmonger and Mr. Crockett the Garageman. So, what's it going to be?
1: I'm going for Crockett, I think, today.
0: Crockett
1: please.
0: The Garageman, okay. Mm. It's on our Nation Radio South Facebook page. You can have a look there and peruse at your leisure. Or if you want to go gung-ho and go straight in, then it's 07740938500. Who's coming out of the box? Mickey Murphy the Baker, Mr. Carraway the Fishmonger, or Mr. Crockett the Garageman? Three choices, 07740938500. Once again, you're going for?
1: Mr. Crockett, please.
0: Mr. Crockett. Choices, please. Facebook, Nation Radio South. Like and follow us there. Leave it there or on the WhatsApp. Mickey Murphy the Baker, Mr. Carraway the Fishmonger, or Mr. Crockett the Garageman. And we'll find out who's popping out the box and who's got it right before 8 on Nation.

0: Blondie is Sunday Girl, if you like that. You like what we do on a Sunday night with Beat Surrender. It's on from 7 till 9. In fact, it's on any time you fancy by just downloading the Nation Player app or go to nationplayer.com and go to the Listen Again section. 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
1: More people across the south are being caught driving under the influence of laughing gas. New data shows repeat drug driving offences are nearly five times more common than drink driving. Channel 4's taken Married at First Sight UK off its streaming platform after allegations of wrongdoing during filming. The broadcaster denies failing in its duty of care after three women claimed they were victims of sexual offences. An 18-year-old from Orsash has been sentenced for destroying a memorial for two Hampshire boys killed in a crash near Corhampton Lane last July, then sending a video to a friend. Ryan Edwards was ordered to do 300 hours of unpaid work. Sir Keir Starmer will chair his first cabinet meeting since the former Health Secretary Wes Streeting's resignation later. The Prime Minister has once again insisted he won't walk away from Downing Street. And fans going to see Harry Styles at Wembley are expected to spend more than £1 billion in total. It's estimated each person will spend around £1,000 on tickets, travel, hotels, food and merch. Rain and sunny spells for the south, highs of 17. That's the latest. I'm Maria Greenwood.

0: there's more chances to win this Mega May. 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

0: Talking about old days and old ways, Ian in Creekmore says, back in the day, before we had remote controls, even remote controls with leads to the telly, when I was living with Mum and Dad, I was their TV remote. Oh, Ian, could you change channel to BBC One, please? Oh, Ian, could you turn the volume up, please? Do you remember that? Kept you fit, though, didn't it? Back and forwards from the sofa.
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2: Ongoing problems on the A31 eastbound this morning. Traffic heading up Pounder Hill is down to a single lane. A vehicle has left the carriageway there. Police are on scene. Due to that lane closure, then we've got queues back to Ashley Heath and some long delays. Also, the A338 northbound, the Bournemouth Spur Road, that's queuing up to the Ashley Heath roundabout. It's due to the ongoing restrictions there, but the A31 queue now won't be helping traffic. Also, delays into Canford Magna this morning. Magna Road does look particularly bad heading westbound. Keep up to date on those issues or anything else you come across on the travel hotline. It's 0333 11 1050.
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0: Right, let's see who's gone for what on Retro TV.
1: Keely in Bishopstoke is contemplating getting up, but she's going for Mickey Murphy. Whilst John says Mr. Crockett, it's Mickey Murphy. For Roy, wife Nikki thinks it's going to be Mr. Crockett. Keith from Totten, but he's in sunny Mallorca. He's going for Mickey Murphy, and it's Mr. Carraway the fishmonger for Lee.
0: Bevan, John and Seaview have gone for Mr. Carraway as well. Mickey Murphy the baker for me, says Lisa in Gosport. Crockett the garage man, Rob on Hailing. Ray, Sharon and Monty have gone for Mickey Murphy. Siri's gone for Mr. Carraway. Graham in Titchfield's gone for the fishmonger. I think Mickey Murphy the baker, says Jeff in Lower Broadstone.

0: Joni in Gosport's gone for Mr. Crockett. Also, Neil's gone for Mr. Caraway, singing about his fish. He's going off to play golf in the rain. And Sandy says, Mr. Murphy the Baker, please. Inspired by this morning's stop at a well-known supermarket's bakery counter.
1: Oh, nice.
0: Right, who's it going to be then? It's started. The music box is turning. The tiles are opening. And who's coming out?

It's the Fate of Ophelia. It's Taylor Swift and it's Nation Radio. Good morning. Coming around to 8 o'clock after eight. It's back by popular demand. It was so loved last time. We've got to bring it back. It is the 1 Second Wonder with you identifying a well-known song played.

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8: The top stories this hour. Organised crime gangs are to be targeted in a £30 million crackdown on so-called dodgy high street shops. The government scheme will see 75 new police officers recruited nationwide. Tom Claiborne has more.
9: The Home Office says these new officers will be raiding, closing and seizing money from businesses with dodgy links. The National Crime Agency reckons £1 billion is laundered each year through these front shops, including barbers, sweet shops and vape stores. Trading Standards are also getting more funding. They say this action will help honest businesses who do play by the rules.
8: One of Channel 4's most popular reality shows has been removed from streaming following allegations of sexual offences during filming. Three women say they were victims whilst appearing on Married at First Sight UK. The broadcasters denied it failed in its duty of care. Sir Keir Starmer's assembling his new look cabinet today after insisting he won't be walking away from Downing Street, and Arsenal will be confirmed as Premier League champions this evening if Man City lose to Bournemouth. The Gunners are 5 points clear at the top of the table after beating Burnley 1-0.
10: Now for the news here in Dorset, an independent shop in Bournemouth says local shoppers and day trippers are abandoning the town in their droves. It comes just days after approval was given for M&S to build a food hall at a nearby retail park. Catherine Gosney of 33 Boutique tells us why the high street is dying.
11: The other parking facilities in the town are either too far away or too expensive, and it's not helped that planning permission is being given within 2 or 3 miles of the town centre of retail parks with free parking. So what they should have done in Westover Road is increase the parking provision that shoppers like to use.
10: We've contacted BCP Council for a comment. We're told work is about to start on a huge regeneration project in Boscombe. The Hawkwood Road development will include council-owned homes, a new community centre and space for health and wellbeing services. Construction starts in June, with the first phase due to be finished next year. And the Dorset Seafood Festival is returning to its original home at Weymouth Harbour this July. The popular event features around 70 stalls of local traders, live music and chef demonstrations, all raising money for charity.
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10: Plenty of cloud about today, some light rain as well, and sunny spells, highs of 16 degrees. That's the latest. I'm Oliver Morgan.
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13: A31 Pound Hill, the eastbound instant, Sue tells me, has been cleared. Both lanes have been reopened once again. So extremely slow on the approach with delays back past Ashley Heath. Northbound A338 to Ashley Heath is queuing due to the restrictions and the A31 issues. Does mean Cooper Dean to Blackwater is slow, then heading into Christchurch on Fairmile Road. And we've got delays of about an hour from Bear Cross to Canford Magna on Magna Road.
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15: Thanks, Selena. More travel in 20 minutes. Just gone 8 Tuesday morning. 1 second wonder with a difference. So popular last time we brought it back. You've got to identify the song that's been played on a fair.

0: TLC and Waterfalls on Nation. So it's, well, it's getting closer all the time. The date for Let's Rock back and bigger than ever at St. Mary's in Southampton. Saturday, 6th of June is the date with Kim Wilde and ABC and Sister Sledge, amongst others. 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

0: Sharky, a good heart on Nation Radio across the South. Good morning, Stephen Salina here. Thank you for choosing us. Gary has been on the WhatsApp. He said, would it be possible to continue the annual birthday shout-out streak for our daughter Evie, who is 8 today? If you could do it just after 8, she'll be getting ready for school. Lots of love from Dad, Mum, Catherine, Grandad and the Nanas. So happy birthday.
1: Happy birthday, Evie.
0: To Evie. 8 today. We've been doing it for the last 8 years.
1: 8 years.
0: We actually did an interview yesterday, didn't we? With a major national publication, I add. Which will be out in a few weeks' time, I gather. That's if they like what we said. We spoke afterwards and went, that was a bit schmaltzy, wasn't it?
1: That was a bit
0: loving, wasn't it? But anyway, you'll be seeing that in a few weeks' time in a national publication. And we were talking about how long we've been doing this and how, and you made the point in that interview that the people who are listening now, dear listener, who were listening as kids going to school, and now you're taking your own kids to school.
1: I know. Now we're saying hello to their own kids. Yeah, how long we've been kicking about.
0: Yeah, yeah. Anyway, tonight, listen, I think there'll be a lot of Arsenal fans who will suddenly be Bournemouth fans tonight. Cherries against Man City. Looking at the table, I think Cherries are pretty much guaranteed some European football, aren't they? Tell me if I'm wrong. But obviously, if Man City don't win tonight at the Vitality, then Arsenal will be champions. Your dad was a big Arsenal fan, wasn't he?
1: I'm gunning for the Gunners.
0: Yeah, okay.
1: Yes, I'm an obligatory Arsenal fan because, yeah, dad loved them. So, yeah.
0: And it's nice when it mixes up a bit and somebody else wins for a change. We like that. So anyway, that's Cherries tonight against Man City at the Vitality. Here comes the 1 second wonder with the difference this morning, because we've gone back to the mechanical music man who has come up with this on his fairground organ. But what is it?

singing along, aren't you? Don't bore us, get the chorus, here we go. So what is it? 07740938500. Never not funny. 07740938500 for this morning's 1 second wonder with a twist. And if we get one right answer, which I think we will, it'll get played before.

Olivia Dean and Man I Need on Nation Thought It Would Go, and it has done, and you'll hear it in the next 15 minutes or so. This morning's One Second Wonder with a twist. Delphi and Drew on their way to school, absolutely correct. Nikki and Roy in Porchester. And Martin Mann.

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12: Still very slow eastbound up Powner Hill, A31 after the earlier incident there has been slow back through some Tives. Also, if you're using the A338 northbound, that's very slow up to Ashley Heath due to the restrictions on the Spur Road. It's been extra busy heading into Christchurch on Fairmile Road. Delays as well, Cooper Dean to Blackwater. Extensive delays from Bear Cross to Canford Magna. It's due to temporary lights which were set up last night on Queen Anne Drive. Very congested around Emsbury.
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0: Taylor Dane on the South's Best Variety of Hits. Before we play the 1 Second Wonder with a twist this morning, who's got it right?
1: Caster Troy and his mum Sarah and dad Shane from Lymington. Steve and Chris in Bognor are right as well. Also, we've got Dave in the car with Lena. Claire in Battersley, you're right. Nigel and the boys at Magnitude Electrical are right as well. And also Joe in a very wet Langston.
0: Rich and Stallbridge is right. Barb and Mark on the minibus about to sit on the A338. Wish us luck. This was it, by the way, on the McCann.

in Whiteley, you're spot on. Kieran says you did make it very easy with the 30-second wonder. We just love our organs, Kieran. Tom and Christine at South Central Ambulance Service are right. Natalie, Dylan and Fionn in the car. Karen and Drew in Eastbourne, well done. Beth is right as well. And Robert from Ferndown has got it spot on. Kerry and Pharaoh, Deb Heineman and Jane Cable in Blandford is right. Because the 1 second wonder that came courtesy of the fairground organ is in fact this. We

0: was this morning's One Second Wonder. It was Miley Cyrus, and it was Flowers on Nation Radio across the South. Good morning, 8:30.
1: More people across the South are being caught driving under the influence of laughing gas. New data shows repeat drug driving offences are nearly five times more common than drink driving. Channel 4's taken Married at First Sight UK off its streaming platform after allegations of wrongdoing during filming. The broadcaster denies failing in its duty of care after three women claim they were victims of sexual offences. An 18-year-old from Orsash has been sentenced for destroying a memorial for two Hampshire boys killed in a crash near Corhampton Lane last July, then sending a video to a friend. Ryan Edwards was ordered to do 300 hours of unpaid work. Keir Starmer will chair his first cabinet meeting since the former Health Secretary Wes Streeting's resignation later. The Prime Minister has once again insisted he won't walk away from Downing Street. And fans going to see Harry Styles at Wembley are expected to spend more than £1 billion in total. It's estimated each person will spend around £1,000 on tickets, travel, hotels, food and merch. Rain and sunny spells for the South, highs of 17. That's the latest. I'm Maria Greenwood.

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0: Sam Newman says, I have a Forgotten 45. I'd love to hear it. It's going back a bit, but it reminds me of my granddad. Every Sunday, he'd put this on and dance around the room with me standing on his feet. Thank you in advance. What a lovely story. Sam, this is for you.

Buddy Holly, True Love Way, Sam Newman with Reminders and Memories of Her Granddad on a Sunday. How lovely. If you've got a similar story or a song that you think really deserves another play, 07740938500 is the WhatsApp number. Let us know who you are, where you are, and the story that goes with the song. We'll play it one weekday morning after 8:30. Sleep.

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9: 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Travel.
11: Eastbound A31, Powner Hill incident, although clear, has left some slow-moving traffic there. Very slow northbound on the Bournemouth Spur Road, the A338 up to Ashley Heath. That's due to restrictions and those earlier problems on the A31. Particularly bad from Herne into Christchurch. Castle Lane West and East are very congested, and we've had delays of over an hour from Bear Cross to Camford Magna. It's due to temporary lights on Queen Anne Drive. Very slow through Ensbury and Kinston as a result.
9: Travel.
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Crowded House weather with you. David's in for Mark on the Golden Hour after nine. This morning we're going back to the year that construction work began on the Millennium Dome in London. Robbie Williams was singing about the Millennium. It was this very month in this year that Jerry

0: Miles Smith, Niall Horan, and Drive Safe on Nation. Thank you for listening this morning. Today's show brought to you by Selena on Travel, Peter Purser from Portsmouth with the early starter, Mickey Murphy came out of the Camberwick Green Music Box, Sam Newman chose the Forgotten 45, oh, and the 1 second wonder, Flowers from Miley.
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6: Top stories this hour. The government's announced a nationwide crackdown on high street shops acting as fronts for organised crime. A new specialist law enforcement unit will target criminal gangs. Tom Claiborne has more.
7: £30 million is going to be spent on this, which the National Crime Agency says will target stores like rogue barbers, sweet shops and vape stores. Money that will see a total of 75 new police officers be placed in so-called hotspot areas. These officers will also be given specialist training, which will aim to give outfits involved in the likes of money laundering nowhere to hide.
6: Channel 4 has pulled all episodes of Married at First Sight from its streaming platform after a series of allegations of wrongdoing. The broadcaster denies accusations it failed in its duty of care after three women claimed they'd been the victims of sexual offences during the reality show's filming. Sir Keir Starmer is assembling his new look cabinet for the first time today after insisting he won't be walking away from Downing Street, and Arsenal will be confirmed as Premier League champions later if Manchester City lose to Bournemouth.
8: Now for the news here in Dorset. Bournemouth Town Centre businesses say parking charges and roadworks are killing the high street. It comes as Westover Road's currently undergoing major resurfacing and footpath work, something shopkeepers say isn't needed. Catherine Gosney's the owner of 33 Boutique and is calling for 20-minute free parking.
9: Passing trade is the foundation of all high street economy. Not people shopping for 3 or 4 hours. It's the concept that people are driving past and they nip in quickly and they end up spending more time and spending more money than they intended. Once you take away the ability of passing trade, you destroy the whole economy.
8: We've asked BCP Council for a comment. A major transformation project in Boscombe is moving a step closer with construction starting next month. The Hawkwood Road development will create 68 council-owned homes alongside the new community hub and space for health services. And Weymouth Harbour will once again be the home of the Dorset Seafood Festival this July. After years away from the waterfront, many of the seafood traders and local producers say it's a natural fit to be back. All proceeds from the festival will go to charity.
4: 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Weather.
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8: Plenty of cloud about today, some light rain as well, and sunny spells, highs of 16 degrees. That's the latest. I'm Oliver Morgan.
11: Just after 9 at Nation Morning, I'm David Francis. Every day on the Golden Hour this week, I've got VIP passes for you to win to go to this year's Gosport Sunset Festival. 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Plus, side of stage views as well. They've got three stages, over 60 incredible acts, plus world street food, fun for the kids, and so much more to explore. It's happening from the 9th to the 12th of July. If you want to be there, text the word WIN to 07740938500. This morning's Golden Hour, from the year the Good Friday Peace Agreement was signed, the EU formally agreed on the euro as their single currency. Titanic won 11 Oscars, including Best Picture, and became the highest grossing movie of all time. Jerry Halliwell left the Spice Girls, and Bill Clinton said this, rather unconvincingly.
12: I did not have sexual relations with that woman.
7: Miss Lewinsky.
11: And again, Bill, with a little more feeling. So what was the year? 07740938500. Tell me who you are, where you are, what you're doing this morning, and what year you think these songs are from on the Gold.

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0: 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But what was the year?
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0: Morning, I'm David Francis, in for Mark Collins. Every day on the Golden Hour, your chance to be at the Gosport Sunset Festival with VIP passes. If you want to win the tickets, put win at the start of your message and let me know the year. 07740938500. It was the year of the World Cup happening in France, the Winter Olympics happening in Japan, Butlin's Bognor Regis Open, and the Selsey Tornado happened. It was also the year that Dayu in Southampton were offering a buy one, get one free offer. And we were trying to free the Weatherfield One.
3: All these sentences will run concurrently, making a total custodial sentence of 18 months. 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Have you anything to say?
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0: Deidre Rashid being sent to prison in Coronation Street, but in what year? 07740938500. It was the year that John Prescott had a bucket of ice thrown over him by Damn But No Bacon from Chumbawamba at the Brits. And miraculously, Fleetwood Mac allowed the cause to cover Dreams. But what

0: morning from 9, the golden hour from Nation Radio across the South. Savage Garden, To the Moon and Back, and The Cause, Dreams. But what was the year?
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0: Butch Jansen's here. It was the year that Opal Fruits became Starburst. We introduced our first ASBOs in the UK. The first MP3s were created and you could buy DVDs for the first time. It was also the year that Google was founded. But what was the year? 07740938500. Tell me who you are, where you are, what you're doing this morning, and what year you think these songs are from for your chance to win the passes to the Gosport Sunset Festival. Hello, Tara in Newport, a new listener, getting the year right this morning. Sandra's in Cow Plain. Abigail's in Denville's. Morning, Abigail. Lucy's in Chichester. Lisa, at work in Portsmouth, is right this morning. So is Tilly in Gosport. Joanna in Fareham and Callie in Farnborough. So what's the year? 07740938500 with some line dancing before 10 and a questionable cover version next.
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0: Golden Arrow Nation. Line dancing was massive in this year, so the Mavericks did Dance the Night Away. Sadly, there's no time to play the Emmerdale Farm cast doing Hilly Billy Rock, Hilly Billy Roll, and I apologise.
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0: Morning, I'm David Francis, in for Mark Collins. Yesterday's Golden Hour Golden Nugget was a real guilty pleasure. Today's isn't that far removed, if I'm completely honest with you. I'll play it for you in about a minute or so. It was the year the Ford Focus was launched, the UK's first Starbucks opened. Ed China, you know, the guy from Wheeler Dealers, with the incredible hair, created the world's first street-legal sofa. So it's a sofa that's got an engine, lights and number plates. He still takes it to car shows now. It's incredible. On the TV in this year, Heartbeat, Stars in Their Eyes, Casualty, Men Behaving Badly and Friends. Who Wants to Be a Millionaire started for the first time, and the Eurovision Song Contest. Is it safe to talk about it yet? Well, it happened in Birmingham, hosted by Terry Wogan and Ulrika Johnson. But in what year? 07740938500. Tell me who you are, where you are, what you're doing this morning, and what year you think these songs are from. Anya's on a dog walk in Botley and getting the year right. Gemma's in Southampton. Christina in Selsey getting the year spot on today. Hello, Paula in Winchester and Catherine in Wickham. I love Wickham. Tanya's in Lewis getting the year right. And Sharon in Cocknell getting the year correct as well. So what was the year? Also, for your chance to win the passes to go to this year's Gosport Sunset Festival, let me know, 07740938500. While you do that, I'll play you this, this morning's Golden Hour Golden Nugget. It's Maya, all about the money at Nation Radio.
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0: but you're not sure where from. It was the music they used on Birthday Bonanza at Power FM. And why did they use this? Because Mayer was signed to their record label. They weren't daft, were they? It's Mayer, All About the Money, on the Golden Hour from Nation Radio. Morning, I'm David Francis, in for Mark Collins. It was the year that Sonny Bono, Frank Sinatra and Tammy Wynette all died. George Michael was arrested in this year. Porsche released a new look 911 and introduced the Boxster in this year. BMW bought Rolls-Royce. The new £2 coin went into circulation and the Heathrow Express started. But in what year? 07740938500. Tell me who you are, where you are, what you're doing this morning, and what year you think these songs are from. Plus, you've got until about 9:45 to put win at the start of your message for a chance to win the passes to this year's Gosport Sunset Festival. Meanwhile, while you do that, it's the beautiful South. Next in Nation.
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0: There were real concerns about coastal erosion across the South in this year, and the highest tides for 6 years across the South as well. It was also the year that Wave 105 went on the air. But what was the year? Hello, Steve and Chris and Phil and John in Bognor, getting the year right. Nigel in Portsmouth as well. Gavin and Kathy in Milford-on-Sea. Joe and Carly in Pompey getting the year right. Morning Husey in Milford-on-Sea, spot on today. Mark the Taxi and Sue in Shanklin. I remember you from the old place, spot on today. Rochelle in a wet and windy Southampton. It is miserable today, isn't it? Thank you for your message, Rochelle. John and Deanna in Bournemouth getting the year right. Vicky in Denmead and Slim Carl in Winchester. Terry in the greenhouse, I bet it's lovely in there, at Batchmere getting the year right. Mike is playing Dad's Taxi in Southampton. Welcome to my world. And Sharon in Wallacedown getting the year right this morning. And also Bex, working hard this morning, says it's the year that I left college. And she also wins the passes to the Gosport Sunset Festival as well. This morning on the Golden Hour, it was the best of 1998. With one more to go from Corner Shop at Nation Radio.

0: good way to end the golden hour this morning at Nation Radio across the South. The best of 1998, Corner Shop, brimful of Asher. So Bex in Chandler's Ford with the dogs wins the passes this morning to go to the Cosport Sunset Festival for free. So tomorrow, more VIP tickets. If you've never done a festival before, this is the way to do it. We'll give you Prosecco when you get there, waitress service, access to VIP loos, very important. And side of stage views as well. There's over three stages and over 60 top acts, plus world street food, fun for the kids, and a whole lot more from the 9th to the 12th of July. If you want to win, we'll play again tomorrow morning after 9 on the Golden Hour, just guess the year. And you can find out more this morning at nationplayer.com and click Nation Radio South. By the way, Golden Hour is back on the Nation Player to listen to all over again in around about 10 or 15 minutes. 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When you get home tonight, put it on your telly on Fire TV. And there's a whole lot of other great stuff to stream on the Nation Player as well. Meanwhile, nearly 10 o'clock across the South, Maria's back with the headlines next at Nation.
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7: The top stories this hour. Organised crime gangs are to be targeted in a £13 million crackdown on so-called dodgy high street shops. The government scheme will see 75 new police officers recruited nationwide. Tom Claiborne has more.
8: The Home Office says these new officers will be raiding, closing and seizing money from businesses with dodgy links. The National Crime Agency reckons £1 billion is laundered each year through these front shops, including barbers, sweet shops and vape stores. Trading Standards are also getting more funding. They say this action will help honest businesses who do play by the rules.
7: One of Channel 4's most popular reality shows has been removed from streaming following allegations of sexual offences during filming. Three women say they were victims whilst appearing on Married at First Sight UK. The broadcasters denied it failed in its duty of care. Sir Keir Starmer's assembling his new look cabinet today after insisting he won't be walking away from Downing Street, and Arsenal will be confirmed as Premier League champions this evening if Man City lose to Bournemouth. The Gunners are 5 points clear at the top of the table after beating Burnley 1-0.
9: Now for the news here in Dorset. A Bournemouth shopkeeper is calling for free 20-minute parking in the town centre to help businesses stay afloat. Catherine Gosney of 33 Boutique claims footfall is dropping because parking's too expensive or out of the way. She says even franchises like M&S are moving away from the town centre.
10: They've made accessibility to the town centre more difficult, so people have just gotten in their cars and driven elsewhere. The big retailers know that shops need shoppers parking. As close to the shops as possible, easily accessible for people that might have mobility issues or have pushchairs, and it needs to be free of charge or very reasonably priced.
9: We've contacted BCP Council for a comment. We're told work is about to start at a huge regeneration project in Boscombe. The Hawkwood Road development will include 68 council-owned homes, a new community centre and space for health and wellbeing services. Construction begins in June. And the Dorset Seafood Festival is returning to its original home at Weymouth Harbour this July. The popular event features around 70 stalls of local traders, live music and chef demonstrations, raising money for charity.
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9: Cloudy today with some light rain about and sunny spells, highs of 16 degrees. That's the latest. I'm Oliver Morgan.
12: Nation Radio. I enjoyed that golden hour this morning. That was good. We'll do another one tomorrow morning from 9 and Nation. Just gone 10, and this is David Francis in for Mark Collins. An 80s sing-along from Madonna coming soon. First, SWV and Justin Timberlake.

0: I was clearing out some old CDs at home a couple of weeks ago. Got loads of boxes and boxes in the loft and in cupboards and whatever. So I was clearing a load of stuff out just to make some space. And I came across the Like a Prayer album. Don't know if you remember this, but when she brought it out in 89, she was peddling some sort of perfume. So all the inlay cards of the CDs were sprayed with this perfume. And 37 years on, I now can confirm the inlay card still reeks of this stuff. The new album, by the way, comes out in about 3 or 4 weeks' time, called Confessions 2. God knows what that's going to smell of. The biopic is almost ready to go. That'll be out sometime towards the end of the year. And according to her Instagram, she was out in London over the weekend putting up posters for the new album. Of course she was. Because Madonna's going to go and do that, isn't she?
1: Do they think we're that dumb?
0: Like a Prayer at Nation, and this is new, Alex Warren.
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0: New music at Nation Radio all over the South. Morning, hope you're well today. I'm David Francis. Here's a date for your diary. McFly are back in the South, June the 7th. It's a Sunday at St. Mary's. The lineup, by the way, for this thing is great. Sophie Ellis-Bextor, Scouting for Girls, and so much more as well. Plus, you could be there for free. We've got passes for you and three friends or the family to go along. Might be a nice break from the revision and the A-levels and GCSEs. 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While you do that, go west and a sing-along from Bruce Springsteen next to Nation.
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must have a copy of this album somewhere. Everybody had it. Might be in a box, in the back of a cupboard somewhere, in your mum's attic, by the water tank. Everybody had this. Go West from the Pretty Woman soundtrack, King of Wishful Thinking from Nation Radio. And this is David Francis with the best variety of hits. Cloudy and wet and miserable today. It's like October outside. I woke up this morning, and it was vile. Although I watched the telly last night, it was on the weather. They were saying it could be 27, 28 degrees by the weekend. We'll see. Showbiz today at Nation. It's very 90s heavy, if I'm honest with you. Aqua have announced today they've split up. I'll be completely honest, I had no idea they hadn't split up. Wigfield is back with new music, and this is going to be good. Doc Martin coming back to ITV, possibly this autumn, but at least some point next year it's going to be happening all over. See, it is very 90s. You'll be wearing tie-dye and waistcoats before long.

0: More like this when the Nation 80s Takeover is back on. Midday till 1, an hour of non-stop 80s. Thompson Twins, Hold Me Now, and Bruce Springsteen from Nation.
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0: So tomorrow, Mega May continues on Nation's Make Me a Winner. We're giving away £400,000. 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So it's starting to look a little bit sorry for itself. Now the direct debits have gone out and everything. So 400 grand would be amazing. 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Oh my God, it's really there. 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

Gracie Abrams, That's So True from Nation Radio. Morning, hope you're okay today. I'm David Francis, in for Mark Collins. It was this day, 1976, that Keith Richards from the Stones crashed his car near Newport Pagnell after falling asleep at the wheel. This day, 1978, Dire Straits released their first single, Sultans of Swing. And this day, 2015, Lee Ryan became the fourth and final member of Blue to go bankrupt. It was also this day, 2023, that Andy Rourke, the bassist of the Smiths, died at just 59 years old. Birthdays today for Sam Smith, he's 34. Ben from Curiosity Killed the Cat, 63. Yaz, 66 today. Grace Jones is 78 today. And Pete Townsend from The Who, 81 today. This is Nation.

0: Pete Townsend's birthday today. He's 81. Who won't get fooled again at Nation Radio. By the way, if you're a fan of The Who, you might have seen them a few years ago at the Eden Project. They're now releasing the album of the show, May 29th, so in about 10 days' time you can buy that. And Roger Daltrey is going on tour again, August, September, October. Not in the UK, but across large chunks of America by the look of it. Listen, nearly 11 o'clock at Nation. This is David Francis, in for Mark Collins, with the headlines at 11 and this morning's Weekday Link coming up. 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
0: the top stories this hour. A fourth case of meningitis has been confirmed in Reading. The UK Health Security Agency says the junior school pupil has links to the other students who were infected in the same area. Organised crime gangs are to be targeted in a £30 million crackdown on so-called dodgy high street shops. A specialist law enforcement unit will see 75 new police officers recruited nationwide. Security Minister Dan Jarvis will be overseeing it.
21: The real success of this is the bringing together the different parts of the system. The National Crime Agency, regional and organised crime units, local police forces, trading standards, immigration enforcement.
0: Channel 4's removed previous seasons of Married at First Sight UK from its streaming platforms after three women made allegations of sexual misconduct during filming. The broadcaster says prompt action was taken when concerns were raised. And Darts star Luke Littler is getting an MBE for services to sport today. England midfielder Ella Toon is also being recognised at Windsor Castle.
22: Now for the news here in Dorset. Bournemouth town centre businesses say parking charges and roadworks are killing the high street. It comes as Westover Road's currently undergoing major resurfacing and footpath work, something shopkeepers say isn't needed. Catherine Gosney's the owner of 33 Boutique and is calling for 20-minute free parking to help bring customers back.
23: Passing trade is the foundation of all high street economy. Not people shopping for 3 or 4 hours. It's the concept that people are driving past and they nip in quickly and they end up spending more time and spending more money that they intended. Once you take away the ability of passing trade, you destroy the whole economy.
22: We've asked BCP Council for a comment. Police in Weymouth are investigating after a man is reported to have exposed himself near Littlemore Shopping Centre. Officers say a woman has been left shaken after the incident on Friday, close to the bus stop on Littlemore Road. And they're asking for anyone who saw what happened to get in touch. And we're told work is about to start on a huge regeneration project in Boscombe. The Hawkwood Road development will include 68 council-owned homes and a new community centre.
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22: Cloudy today with some light rain about and sunny spells, highs of 16 degrees. That's the latest. I'm Oliver Morgan.
24: Just gone 11 morning. I'm David Francis. Thanks for picking us out while you're at work today. You too inside the next 20 minutes or so. Something chill from Mary Mary and a sing-along from Wham.

0: You two, pride in the name of love from Nation Radio across the South. Morning, I'm David Francis in for Mark Collins. Let's talk about Cash Money.
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0: Mega May is giving you two chances a week to win life-changing money on Nation's Make Me a Winner. If you've never played before, tomorrow we're giving away £400,000. Now, I don't know about you, but I don't know anyone that can think, do you know what? I'm fine for £400,000. You jog along. Honestly, I can't. So if you've never played before, give it a go now. It'll take 5 seconds out of your ludicrously busy day just to enter. And you could feel good about it, and you might get a call from Gemma Atkinson tomorrow afternoon on Drive Time. She'll tell you you've won £400,000. You can ask her about Strictly and what it was like and what she's doing now and about her new podcast and all that kind of stuff. Although thinking about it, you'll be too busy screaming because you'd won £400,000. 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Just say hello, and you win £400,000. 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

0: George Ezra and Taylor Swift from Nation Radio. Just gone 20 past 11 morning. I'm David Francis in for Mark Collins. Yesterday's weekday link was hard. Officially, it was Ballon d'Or winners, but we tweaked it in the end because so many people were really close going with footballers and things like that. So it was either Ballon d'Or winners or footballers. Today's is a little bit easier. Two songs, try and work out the link between them both, and then try and work out song three for the weekday link. When you think you know, 07740938500. Song one from Foreigner, next to Nation.
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Song 1, Foreigner, Cold as Ice. When you work out the link, let me know. 07740-938-500. Song 1 then, Foreigner, Cold as Ice at Nation. Song 2, Talking Heads Road to Nowhere.

Every morning, the weekday link at Nation Radio. Two songs down, Foreigner, Cold as Ice, and Talking Heads, Road to Nowhere. But what's the connection? 07740-938-500. Try and work out what the link is. And also, try and work out what song number three will be, which I'll play sometime before midday at Nation. Meantime, Chapel Roan.

0: Chapel Roan, Pink Pony Club, at Nation Radio. We're doing the weekday link. Two songs down, one to go. Foreigner, Cold as Ice, Talking Heads, Road to Nowhere. Stephen has worked out the link, got that quite quickly. We're now trying to work out what song three is going to be, which I'll play sometime before midday. 07740938500. If you've never heard the weekday link before, give it a go. So song one was Foreigner, Cold as Ice. Song two, Talking Heads, Road to Nowhere. I'll play song three, the final song on the weekday link before midday at Nation. 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

I Like That. It's number one on the country music chart in America. Ella Langley from her album Dandelion. Choose in Texas from Nation Radio. Morning, I'm David Francis, doing the weekday link today. Song one, Foreigner, Cold as Ice. Song two, Talking Heads, Road to Nowhere. We worked out quite quickly what the link was. The link was Block. Song three, a lot of people suggesting tracks from Soft Cell, which would be quite good, actually. Andrea said,

Could it be Here Comes the Sun by the Beatles? No, a lot of people sang songs by the Stranglers, particularly Always the Sun. A lot of suggestions for Soft Cell. But Matthew and Lee Franklin, but first of all, Chris Lang got the connection and then said, could song three be Summer Breeze? Song three on the weekday link, Isley Brothers and Nation.

0: Isley's Summer Breeze on the weekday link from Nation Radio. So the link was Blocks. Breeze Blocks, as in Summer Breeze. Road to Nowhere was Roadblock, and Foreigner Cold as Ice, it was Ice Block. Of course it was. We'll do another one tomorrow, just after 11:25 at Nation. Meanwhile, nearly midday, and this is David Francis, in for Mark Collins, with today's Nation 80s Takeover after the headlines next. Nation
1: 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You. Yeah, you.
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21: The top stories this hour. A junior school student has contracted meningitis, becoming the fourth confirmed case in the Reading area. The child, who's understood to be recovering well now, has links to the other children who were infected last week. A national memorial service is being held at St Paul's Cathedral in central London this lunchtime for those impacted by the infected blood scandal. It's widely considered to be the biggest treatment disaster in NHS history, when more than 30,000 people contracted HIV and hepatitis from contaminated blood in the 1970s and 80s. Speaking just before the ceremony began, the Haemophilia Society's Kate Burt explained people are still waiting for compensation.
22: The estates of those who died and paid the ultimate price are waiting, and there is no
9: timescale of when they will receive their compensation.
21: And Scotland head coach Steve Clarke has named his 26-man squad for the upcoming World Cup. At 43, Hearts' Craig Gordon is one of three goalkeepers on the list.
10: Now for the news here in Dorset. A Bournemouth shopkeeper is calling for free 20-minute parking in the town centre to help businesses stay afloat. Catherine Gosney of 33 Boutique claims footfall is dropping because parking's too expensive or out of the way. She says even franchises moving away from the town centre.
22: They've made accessibility to the town centre more difficult, so people have just gotten in their cars and driven elsewhere. The big retailers know that shops need shoppers parking. As close to the shops as possible, easily accessible for people that might have mobility issues or have pushchairs, and it needs to be free of charge or very reasonably priced.
10: We've contacted BCP Council for a comment. Police are appealing for witnesses after reports of indecent exposure in Weymouth. A woman in her 20s was walking by the bus stop in Littlemore Shopping Centre back on Friday when she saw a man exposing himself behind her. Officers are asking anyone with more information to contact the force. And we're told work's about to start on a huge regeneration project in Boscombe. The Hawkwood Road development will include 68 council-owned homes, a new community centre and space for health and wellbeing services.
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10: Cloudy today with some light rain about and sunny spells, highs of 16 degrees. That's the latest. I'm Oliver Morgan.
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0: Just after midday, afternoon, I'm David Francis. This is my favourite part of the show. An hour of non-stop 80s. Coming up, Brian Adams and Shannon. And we'll start with Phil Collins and Philip Bailey on the Nation 80s Takeover.

Midday till 1, 7 days a week at Nation. It's the Nation 80s Takeover. Brian Adams, Run to You. Shannon as well, Let the Music Play. It's 12:15, and this is David Francis in for Mark Collins at Nation Radio. Now, when I was a baby DJ and I first heard this song on the radio, I was convinced that Diana Ross was singing about having a bath with her old piano. And I still can't unhear that.

0: The Nation 80s takeover is on from Nation Radio. Roy Orbison, You Got It, and Diana Ross having a bath with her old I know it's not. Nation 80s, by the way, is on the air across the UK in its own right, playing the UK's best variety of 80s hits. Tony Dibben is on the air right now, doing the No Repeat 9 to 5. My show goes out Sunday night, 6 till 9, called Forgotten 80s, which we love doing. Great songs from the 80s that you never hear on the radio anymore, and there are some great tracks. By the way, you can download the Nation Player and stream last weekend's show right now for free, and you get the entire Nation Radio network of radio stations as well. I think at the last count, there was something like 37 or 38. 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Meanwhile, Billy Joel and my favourite Belinda Carlisle next to Nation.
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Nation Radio plays the best variety of hits. It's the Nation 80s Takeover. Billy Joel, We Didn't Start the Fire. Belinda Carlisle, who'll be supporting Take That on their UK tour starting in about 10 days' time in Southampton at St Mary's. It's Heaven is a Place on Earth. Right, Mr. coming soon after this from the Bell Stars on the Nation 80s Takeover. Nation Radio. As I like-

0: Lots of poodle hair dad rock in the 80s, and they've still got incredible hair now in their late 60s, early 70s. Mr. Kyrie on the Nation 80s takeover from Nation Radio. Bell Stars as well, sounding amazing on Sign of the Times. Listen, if the 90s is more your thing, this afternoon from 2 o'clock, Tony Shepherd is back on with 30 minutes of Back to the 90s. Meanwhile, Prince inside the next 20 minutes, and the Human League coming next at Nation. 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
1: Prince, Kiss on the Nation 80s Takeover from Nation Radio across the South. Stuart McGinley has more 80s tonight on the 80s at 8, and we'll do another Nation 80s Takeover tomorrow lunchtime from midday. Tony Shepherd is next with All Saints and Ava Max after the headlines at 1 at Nation. Nation
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0: top stories this hour. A national memorial service is being held at St Paul's Cathedral in central London, which marks 2 years since a compensation scheme was set up for those impacted by the infected blood scandal. It's widely considered the biggest treatment disaster in NHS history, when more than 30,000 people contracted HIV and hepatitis from contaminated blood in the 1970s and 80s. A junior school student has contracted meningitis, becoming the fourth confirmed case in the Reading area. The pupil, who's understood to be recovering well, has links to the other children who were infected last week. The government says there must be consequences for criminality or wrongdoing after allegations of sexual misconduct were made by former contestants on Married at First Sight UK. Channel 4's removed all previous seasons of the show from its streaming platforms and launched an external review. And HS2 trains are expected to run slower than planned in order to cut costs. The Transport Secretary will update the Commons later about the high-speed line, which will run between London and Birmingham.
14: Now for the news here in Dorset. Bournemouth town centre businesses say parking charges and roadworks are killing the high street. It comes as Westover Road's currently undergoing major resurfacing and footpath work, something shopkeepers say isn't needed. Catherine Gosney's the owner of 33 Boutique and is calling for 20-minute free parking to help bring customers back.
15: Passing trade is the foundation of all high street economy. Not people shopping for 3 or 4 hours, it's the concept that people are driving past and they nip in quickly and they end up spending more time and spending more money than they intended. Once you take away the ability of passing trade, you destroy the whole economy.
14: We've asked BCP Council for a comment. Police in Weymouth are investigating after a man is reported to have exposed himself near Littlemore Shopping Centre. Officers say a woman has been left shaken after the incident on Friday close to the bus stop on Littlemore Road, and they're asking for anyone who saw what happened to get in touch. And we're told work is about to start on a huge regeneration project in Boscombe. The Hawkwood Road development will include 68 council-owned homes and a new community centre.
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14: Cloudy today with some light rain about and sunny spells, highs of 16 degrees. That's the latest. I'm Oliver Morgan. Nation
16: Radio. Thanks for that. More great 80s from midday tomorrow on Nation's 80s Takeover. I've got some great 90s after two on Back to the 90s. First, it's Ava Max on Nation.

thanks for getting in touch from Wrightshaw. Glad to have you along here this afternoon. Hi as well to Philippa, who's got in quick with her 90s request. I've got that on the list for after two this afternoon, Philippa, so thank you for that. Teddy Swims here. This is Mr. Know-It-All playing at Nation Radio.

0: It's a fine 80s track, Yazoo and Don't Go on Nation Radio. Good afternoon, I'm Tony Shepherd.
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Jason Derulo, it's The Other Side on Nation Radio. Today is National Barber Day. Also, it's National Walking Month this month for May. So, you know, if you're able to get a few steps in, it's all good. Olivia Rodrigo here continues the great music at Nation. This is Driver's License.

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0: Steve Power at breakfast and Get Home with Andy Jackson in the afternoon. 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
10: The top stories this hour. The Prime Minister's among those attending a national memorial service in London for those impacted by the infected blood scandal. It's been described as the worst treatment disaster in NHS history. Clive Smith from the Infected Blood Memorial Committee spoke at St Paul's Cathedral.
11: Thousands of petals will fall from the Whispering Gallery in the colours of our community.
10: Petrol prices are the most expensive they've been for 3.5 years. New figures suggest the average cost of a litre at UK forecourts now stands at 158.5 pence. A decision will be made on whether criminal charges will be brought over the Grenfell fire before the 10th anniversary of the disaster next year. Bereaved relatives and survivors say the news is met with caution. And Scotland have named their World Cup squad as they head to the tournament for the first time in 28 years. 43-year-old Hearts goalkeeper Craig Gordon makes the list, as does teenager Finlay Curtis and captain Andy Robertson.
12: Now the news here in Dorset, and a Bournemouth shopkeeper is calling for free 20-minute parking in the town centre to help businesses stay afloat. Catherine Gosney from 33 Boutiques says footfall is dropping because parking's too expensive or out of the way. She says even franchises are moving away from the town centre.
13: They've made accessibility to the town centre more difficult, so people have just gotten in their cars and driven elsewhere. The big retailers know that shops need shoppers parking. as close to the shops as possible, easily accessible for people that might have mobility issues or have pushchairs, and it needs to be free of charge or very reasonably priced.
12: Well, we've contacted BCP Council for comment. There's an appeal for witnesses after reports of an indecent exposure in Weymouth. A woman in her 20s was walking by the bus stop at Littlemore Shopping Centre on Friday when she saw a man exposing himself behind her. Officers want anyone with information to contact them. And we're told work's about to begin on a huge regeneration project in Boscombe. The Hawkwood Road development will include 68 council-owned homes at a new community centre.
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12: Bright spells this afternoon with highs of 16 degrees and more of the same tomorrow. That's the latest. I'm Simon McLean.
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1: Mr. and Little Miss are back in Happy Meal and they're off on a road trip. 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

It's Sting, Englishman in New York on Nation's Back to the 90s. 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And don't forget, whenever you're in the mood for music from that decade, we've got a whole radio station with your name on it. 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It's all there for you, and some great podcasts for you to check out as well. This is Olivia Dean. Give me sort of 10 minutes or so and details of how tomorrow could be the Wednesday you'll always remember.

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0: track One Republic, I Ain't Worried on Nation Radio. Of course, that featured on the soundtrack of Top Gun Maverick, didn't it? And it sounds like Tom Cruise has been signed up for another, a third Top Gun movie, if you're a fan. Let's get you up to date with the top stories for 3 o'clock. Everything going on around here in our neck of the woods, nationally and around the world. And then more of the best variety of hits to get you through your Tuesday afternoon.
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0: McDonald's breakfast is turning up the heat with a spicy new twist. 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
4: The top stories at this hour. The Transport Secretary has revealed a new timeline and new costs for HS2. High-speed services from Old Oak Common to Birmingham Curzon Street aren't now expected to be up and running until between May 2036 and October 2039. The original budget was £32 billion, but costs could now breach the £100 billion mark. Heidi Alexander says running trains slightly slower will save money.
5: It could cost almost as much to cancel the line as it would to finish it, while delivering none of the benefits, with half-finished structures strewn across the English countryside.
4: Up to 20 companies and 57 individuals could face criminal charges over the 2017 Grenfell Tower fire, which killed 72 people. A decision will be made by next June. A fourth case of meningitis has been confirmed, linked to an outbreak in Reading. One college student has died. And MSPs are voting for Scotland's First Minister. John Swinney's SNP fell short of the 65 seats needed for a majority following the Holyrood elections.
6: Now, the news here in Dorset, and Bournemouth could make history tonight by securing European football for the first time ever. A draw against Manchester City would seal it for the Cherries, who head into the game on a 16-match unbeaten run. Boss Andoni Iriola knows the size of the task ahead, though.
7: I think we are really close. We need one more point, as you said. It's not going to be easy. City are coming in an excellent form after winning another title, fighting for the league also. So it's not going to be easy, we know this, but I think we are ready.
6: Dorchester has a new mayor, and he's using the role to highlight prostate cancer awareness. Former police inspector Les Fry says his own diagnosis has inspired him to help others during his year in office. He'll also be supporting community projects and charities across the town. And plans have been submitted to extend the life of a quarry in Dorset by more than 8 years. Admiralty Quarry in Portland was due to close next year, but operators say more time's needed to complete restoration work. The proposal's now open for public feedback.
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6: Bright spells this afternoon with highs of 16 degrees and more of the same tomorrow. That's the latest. I'm Simon McLean.
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Steve Winwood, Valerie, this is Nation, home of the best variety of hits, and I'm Tony Shepherd here, getting you through your afternoons. 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And here's Taylor Swift, The Fate of Ophelia.

0: I'm your man on Nation Radio, Tony Shepherd here. Good afternoon. 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

The excellent Tom Grennan, How Does It Feel on Nation Radio. This time of the afternoon, we go old school with a great couple of old school classics. First, let me bring you Alison Moira Clarkson. Who? Well, better known to you and I as Betty Boo. And this was a big hit from her back catalogue. Where Are You Baby? On Nation.

0: Aerosmith on Nation's Old School Run, and was loving Betty Boo, Where Are You Baby? More Old School Run classics tomorrow afternoon at around about this time. And don't forget, we head back each weekday morning from 9 on the Golden Hour. See if you can work out tomorrow morning's mystery year from 9 a.m. Back up today with something more recent real soon from Lady Gaga, and we'll check in with your latest travel next. Nation
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15: A31's been starting to look a little slow heading westbound. That's from Stony Cross. Meanwhile, problems in Poole due to a fire that's being dealt with. Manning's Heath Road is closed, as well as part of Ling Road. Expect delays in the area. It is already starting to slow northbound on the Bournemouth Spur Road. We've got restrictions on the A338 approaching Ashley Heath, and also very slow to Canford Magna westbound on Magna Road. It's approaching works on Queen Anne Drive. Very slow at works on the A338 in the Ellingham area as well.
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15: The top story is this hour. We now know who the presenters taking over Strictly are, and I'll come to that shortly. But first, HS2 could cost more than £100 billion, making it more expensive than the NASA mission, which sent four astronauts to the moon, and it may not be ready until 2039. Transport Secretary Heidi Alexander's called the delays and costs obscene, but claims cancelling wouldn't be worth it. Christian Walmars, a railway historian.
16: You know, this was supposed to open by now, and we now discover it's at least 10 years late and at least three times over budget.
15: Police say a decision will be made on whether criminal charges will be brought over the Grenfell Tower disaster before the 10th anniversary next year. 72 people died when a fire engulfed the tower block in West London in June 2017. The King and Queen are on an unannounced visit to Belfast. They've been touring parts of the Titanic Quarter. And Emma Willis, Josh Widdicombe and former professional dancer Johannes Radeby have been announced as the new hosts of Strictly.
17: Now, the news here in Dorset, and an emotional night awaits at Bournemouth as Andoni Iriola takes charge of his final home game with history on the line. The Cherries need just a point against Manchester City to guarantee European football for the first time.
18: Now what we want is to grab this opportunity and guarantee for the first time in the history of this club the chance to play in Europe. I would be ecstatic if we get this possibility. I would be celebrating for a week.
17: A major fire at a recycling centre in Poole is continuing to draw a large emergency response. 9 crews are at the sewers depot on Manning's Heath Road, with pictures showing huge plumes of grey smoke above the industrial estate. Road closures remain in place and nearby residents are being told to keep doors and windows closed. And Dorchester's new mayor says he'll use his year in office to raise awareness of prostate cancer after his own diagnosis. Independent councillor Les Fry officially took on the role this week. He says he also wants to shine a light on community work and the future of the town centre.
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17: Bright spells into the evening with lows of 12 degrees overnight and more sunny spells tomorrow. That's the latest. I'm Simon McLean.
20: Thank you very much. Hello and good afternoon to you. This is Andy Jackson here with Selena Ross. Welcome along to your Tuesday Tea Time show with Chris Rea on the way after Shania Twain. 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

0: Nation Radio across the South with the best variety of hits like Chris Rea and Bruno Mars coming up in a couple of seconds. If you're looking for something to do over the weekend, it's all weather dependent, isn't it? It's a couple of nights out for you to suggest. We've got the Buddy Holly story. Actually, it's last day on Saturday at Mayflower, Southampton. Comedy at Stitches Comedy Club at Petersfield Festival Hall, hosted by my good chum, James Alderson. A cracking lineup as well, with people off the TV and a guaranteed good night as well. That's on Saturday at Petersfield Festival Hall for the Stitches Comedy Club. And Noel Brodie, It's About Time. That show comes to Bournemouth Pavilion on Saturday as well. The brilliant character comedian impressionist delivering his latest show. 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

0: Hello, this is Nation Radio across the South with the best variety of hits. Tuesday question of the day, and my kids are going to be listening to this, and my family and my dysfunctional family. The question is, what's the most unnecessary argument you've ever witnessed? Now, we are trying to organise a massive family camping trip later on in the summer. And we've got various contenders. You might remember I went up to the Cottswolds, did a little drive around.
1: Have you drawn up like a spreadsheet?
0: So yes, like a spreadsheet. We've got a WhatsApp chat amongst all of us on the go at the moment, and we've taken we've got a poll on our WhatsApp chat as to which one. So we've all voted, and then at various points, various different people will say, well, can we add this into the poll and can we have a new poll? So this morning, in terms of the most unnecessary argument we've witnessed, I've handed over the reins of being poll master and chooser. And then it turns out that the one that somebody once added have no availability when we're going anyway.
1: This is why I never get involved in organising anything.
0: It's
1: the worst thing in the world, isn't it? Yes. If there's a lot of moving parts, like a lot of people to deal with, it's like, no, not for me. Just tell me where to turn up to and I'll be there.
0: There's about 20 of us in total, and everybody's got their own input, and everybody's input is very valid, I must add.
1: Yes.
0: But the whole thing, you know, like I literally this morning, I chucked my toys out of the pram and said, right, somebody else take care of this. And then the place, as I say, that was suggesting we can't get into anyway.
1: Brilliant.
0: So I've just washed my hands of it. It might cause a major family rift, Selena. I can't say at this
1: stage.
0: Will
1: it get organised at all now? That's the problem if you're
0: it's
1: not
0: difficult
1: involved.
0: To say. Difficult to say. There could be splinter. But even as we speak, behind my back, there could be splinter groups organising their own
1: little thing, not inviting you to any of them. Oh, no, it's a nightmare.
0: So that's it. Unnecessary arguments is what we're up to today. Share with the group. Let us know what's going on. 07740938500 on WhatsApp. But for God's sake, don't start another secret WhatsApp group, whatever you do. Nation
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1: In Poole, due to a fire that's being dealt with, Mannings Heath Road remains closed, along with parts of Ling Road. Parley Lane, really slow both ways, does look particularly bad eastbound past the airport to Herne. Got delays again northbound on the Bournemouth Spur Road to the A338. It's due to restrictions at Ashley Heath. Very slow too at the lights, Queen Anne Drive, Canford Magna.
15: Travel.
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Nation Radio on the Tea Time Show with Andy Jackson and Selena Ross. And a reminder that McFly are coming to St Mary's. If you want to catch them, they're headlining on Sunday the 7th of June, along with Sophie Ellis-Bextor and Scouting for Girls, along for the ride too. 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You

They break my soul on Nation Radio, where our question of the day, what's the most unnecessary argument you've ever witnessed? Daryl Osborne. Hello, Daryl. He says, anytime my wife argues with me, she should know by now that I'm never wrong. Daryl, can I just say, the ice that you're treading on there is incredibly thin. I would rein yourself in a little bit there, Daryl. Otherwise, you know it's going to end in tears. I say thin ice, none of that where he is. He's currently in Sliema in Malta, where he says it's hot and sunny. Thanks for sharing that, Daryl. 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

0: It's Nation Radio. Andy and Talina here. And we're talking about unnecessary arguments that we've had. Have you witnessed one? Have you been the? Have you started one? Which I think I've done inadvertently. Selena, what about you?
1: Well, I think I've mentioned this before. One of the worst arguments I've ever been witness to was between my mum and dad. We were on holiday in Minehead years ago. I was, 10, 11, something like that. And there was the worst argument about how much vinegar my brother had on his chips. Honestly, and it escalated and it got so bad, we cut the holiday short and we all had to go home. Because it just escalated into this nightmare. But yeah, it was because he had too much vinegar on his chips. That was the root cause of the world's worst argument.
0: Passions do run high when it comes to condiments. I mean, there's one member of my family who shall again remain nameless because I've caused a big enough rift with the family camping trip already, I think. But there is one member of the family who insists on having tomato ketchup on literally everything, including a Sunday roast. Now, tell me, Selena, is that right or is that wrong?
1: I know people who do that. Do you know what? I've never done it. Each to their own, because we have a huge problem in our house with sweet chilli sauce. I love it. He does not, and scoffs at me every time it appears out of the fridge. So, yes, condiments, they're a very individual thing, aren't they?
0: Yes, yes. So, you again, sometimes you just have to let it lie. You just have to let it lie.
1: Choose your battles.
0: Just a side question for you, Selena Ross. If you're a sweet chili sauce aficionado, have you ever had it on ice cream?
1: No.
0: Now then.
1: Is it good?
0: Just going to leave that with you there. I would like you to report back at some stage, okay?
1: Oh, I'm going to get my vanilla block out in a minute.
0: Join in with the group Pointless Arguments on Facebook. 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
1: In Poole, parts of Manningsea Road and Ling Road remain closed due to a fire this afternoon. Parley Lane stays very busy both ways past Bournemouth Airport, particularly eastbound towards Herne. And we have got delays on the northbound Bournemouth Spur Road, the A338, up towards Ashley Heath due to ongoing restrictions. Very slow into Camford Magna. There are still temporary lights on Queen Anne Drive. It's particularly bad from Magna Road.
6: Travel.
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Jackie is in Fareham listening to Nation Radio this afternoon. She sent us her all-time top five, and out of it we chose Barry White and the Chainsmokers. Thank you, Jackie, for sharing with us. 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

0: This is Nation Radio with Niall Horan and Dinner Party. Listening to your family argument, says Sandy Hammond. This was me talking earlier on about us trying to book a camping trip. 20 of us all want to go to different places, different times, just ended in a nightmare. But Sandy says, listening to that, that's why I'm pleased I have a very small family. There's just me, my son, daughter and son-in-law. I'm sure there are other members somewhere. Listen, Sandy, I'm going to say to you, if you want a quiet life, don't worry about finding those other members. Just make do with what you've got. I'm sure they're lovely.
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3: Top stories this hour. HS2 could cost more than a space trip to the moon and may not be open until 2039. The Transport Secretary has called costs of more than £100 billion obscene, but says cancelling wouldn't be worth it.
14: It could cost almost as much to cancel the line as it would to finish it, while delivering none of the benefits.
3: Trains between London and Birmingham may also have to run slower to save money. Police in Northern Ireland say they're stepping up patrols after emails were sent to a number of schools and businesses in County Antrim. Officers don't believe they contained a credible threat. The SNP's John Swinney has been re-elected as Scotland's First Minister following 3 rounds of voting by MSPs. He fell short of the 65 seats needed for a majority following the Holyrood elections. And after much speculation, we now know who will host the next series of Strictly Come Dancing. Emma Willis, Josh Widdicombe and former professional dancer Johannes Raderby are taking over from Tess and Claudio when the show returns in the autumn.
15: Now the news here in Dorset, and history and heartbreak could collide at Bournemouth tonight as Andone Iriola takes charge of his final home game. Just 1 point against Manchester City would secure European football for the first time in the club's history. Iriola says reaching Europe was always owner Bill Foley's long-term vision.
6: I'm sure that he wants to play in Europe next season. It's one of the things that since I came here he has in his mind. And now we are really close. But there is a big difference, being really close and getting it and grabbing it. And we are in this moment where we have to do this final step.
15: Firefighters are tackling a major fire at a recycling centre in Poole. 9 crews are at the sewers depot on Manning's Heath Road, and pictures show huge plumes of grey smoke rising above the industrial estate. And Dorchester's new mayor says he'll use his year in office to raise awareness of prostate cancer after his own diagnosis. Independent councillor Les Fry, a former police inspector, officially took up the role this week. He says he also wants to shine a light on community work.
16: 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Weather.
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15: Bright spells into the evening with lows of 12 degrees overnight and more sunny spells tomorrow. That's the latest. I'm Simon McLean.
17: 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Hello, good afternoon to you from Andy Jackson and Selena Ross. 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

0: Thanks for choosing Nation Radio across the South with the best variety of hits. On the go tonight, question is, what's the most pointless argument you've ever seen or heard or taken part in? Louise Hinks, hello. She says, when we were sailing to France, we were heading towards our cabin. The man behind us asked his wife, who was struggling with two kids and the bags, if they had a cabin with a window. She replied, no, they were all booked. He was moaning all the way down the corridor. When we docked the next morning, the same man left his cabin, looked into one of the cabins opposite and said, see, that's what a cabin with a window looks like, to his poor wife. And it was pointless because it was a night crossing. Thank you, Louise. 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

0: Nation Radio across the South with the best variety of hits, and it's time for our topical tune. Apparently, there's a list that's been worked out of things that most of us have regret buying over the past year or so, whether it's a gadget or something like that. And at the top of the list is buying a VR headset.
1: One of those things.
0: And I will say, it was a couple of years ago, I was guilty. Tried one out, I thought, this is amazing. Yeah. This is fantastic. And there's that game you can play where you have to, you know, I can't even remember what it's called, but you're going through like an assault course and you're bashing things out of the way.
1: I've done that one.
0: Yeah. Yes. What I've realised after all, though, because you're doing all the jumping around to do that, just a teeny tiny flick of the wrist. Tiniest flick of the wrist will have exactly the same effect. And that kind of, I thought, what am I wasting all my energy jumping around like a loon for? So that lasted, I think, a month before it went up on the old Face Bay. And that was it.
1: Sadly, see, we've still got ours, so I have to dust that every week in the living room because it never gets touched. And he's insistent we're keeping it. And I'm like, really? So, yeah, it does sit there, but I can't use it. I tried it a few times. It gets me so dizzy.
0: Oh, my God. Yeah.
1: I just get so dizzy with it.
0: I tried one of those driving things you can do.
1: Yeah.
0: Do you know where you go sit in the car like a Super Mario Kart thing? I literally got car sick.
1: Yes.
0: On the computer, and I don't get car sick in real life. So again, another reason why I had to go straight on the Face Bay.
1: Absolutely, right.
0: This is what we're up to. Things that we've bought and then just regretted buying. Joining with a group on Facebook for our topical tune. I'm going to go with Jim Diamond. Should have known better. If you can do better, join in with a group on Facebook, where you will find us if you search for Nation Radio South. 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
10: Firstly, an update from Paul. It looks like Manning's Heath Road has reopened after the fire earlier. However, part of Ling Road remains closed. Parley Lane really busy both ways past the airport, particularly eastbound to Herne. Long delays on Magna Road to the lights on Queen Anne Drive. And Bournemouth Spur Road A338. Slow again to Ashley Heath.
1: Travel.
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Jealousy from Will Young on Nation Radio. St Mary's seems to be the music hub this year in the summer, because we've got a lot of good stuff going on, including Let's Rock, which is back on Saturday the 6th of June. Who's going to be there at St Mary's? Well, Matt Goss is, so is Kim Wilde and ABC and Sister Sledge. Pat Sharp hosting the whole event, and you could be there for free. 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

0: This is Nation Radio across the South with the best variety of hits. And it's the topical tune for the things that we've bought that we just thought, what have we done that for? And with me, it was a VR headset. You've had one of those. Well, you still got yours, haven't you?
1: It's like, still sat there. Yes.
0: Who was the buyer? Was it you or was it Paul?
1: Oh, it's Paul. Paul does all the games, all the techs. We've got all the Xboxes and PS5s and stuff, which he does play a lot of. The VR, we do not.
0: Right. So that's the thing, isn't it? I'd be interested to know if anybody else has got one and then thought, actually, no, this is just, I look ridiculous, I feel ridiculous, and it's making me feel physically sick. So I went with Jim Diamond, should have known better. Selena, what is your topical tune?
1: I'm going to go for Regret, New Order. 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
9: Manx Heath Road in Poole looks to be open again now, but part of Ling Road remains closed. That's after a fire earlier. Delays of at least 30 minutes from Chapelgate to Herne on Parley Lane eastbound. Also looks to be about a 30-minute delay on Magna Road heading to Camford Magna. It's due to temporary lights on Queen Anne Drive. It remains slow northbound on the Bournemouth Spur Road, the A338, up to the restrictions at Ashley Heath.
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Topical tune suggestions flooding in for the things we buy and realise we didn't need them. Virtual reality headset was my foolish impulse buy. I thought it was fantastic. And then just no. Virtual insanity on that subject suggests Paul Packham on WhatsApp. John and Dina in Bournemouth say, how about Reflections of My Life by The Marmalade? Thank you for that one. Mark Reed in Southampton, topical tune. I think Ian Dury and the Blockheads, and What a Waste. And if you're trying to join in on Facebook, I know it's not there. I don't know where it's gone. We're going to turn it off and turn it back on again, and maybe it'll come back to life. You never know. Station Radio. How do

0: Nation Radio with Alex Warren and Fever Dream. Topical tune coming up just after 6 o'clock. Thank you, Caroline Murphy, for suggesting Ian Dury. What a waste. Nikki Sowerby going for Virtual Insanity by Jamiroquai. And Ian going for Road to Nowhere by The Talking Heads. He says it's very appropriate for anybody who's bought a treadmill. Like what you've done there. Thank you, Ian, in Lymington. Thank you for joining in on Facebook. You'll find us at Nation Radio South if you look for us. And that topical tune that we're choosing comes next.
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8: The top stories this hour. HS2 could now cost more than £100 billion, up from its original estimated budget in 2011 of £32 billion. The Transport Secretary has admitted the delays and expense are obscene, but doesn't think cancelling the high-speed rail route would make financial sense. Up to 57 people could be charged over the Grenfell Tower fire, which left 72 people dead. The Metropolitan Police is also investigating 20 organisations and says a decision around charges will be made by June next year, which is the 10th anniversary of the disaster. John Swinney is staying on as Scotland's First Minister. He's won after three rounds of voting by MSPs in Holyrood. Arsenal will be crowned Premier League champions if Manchester City fail to win at Bournemouth tonight. The leaders are 5 points clear at the top. It's expected to be Pep Guardiola's penultimate game in charge of City. And Friday is looking to be the hottest day of the year so far. Temperatures could hit 28 degrees in London. It might get even hotter at the weekend.
9: Now the news here in Dorset, and an emotional night awaits at Bournemouth as Andoni Iriola takes charge of his final home game with history on the line. The Cherries need just a point against Manchester City to guarantee European football for the first time.
10: Now what we want is to grab this opportunity and guarantee for the first time in the history of this club the chance to play in Europe. I would be ecstatic if we get this possibility. I would be celebrating for a week.
9: A major fire at a recycling centre in Poole is continuing to draw a large emergency response. 9 crews are at the sewage depot on Manning's Heath Road, with pictures showing huge plumes of grey smoke above the industrial estate. Road closures remain in place and nearby residents are being told to keep doors and windows closed. And Dorchester's new mayor says he'll use his year in office to raise awareness of prostate cancer after his own diagnosis. Independent councillor Les Fry officially took on the role this week. He says he also wants to shine a light on community work and the future of the town centre.
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4: With Bournemouth Airport. 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
9: Bright spells into the evening with lows of 12 degrees overnight and more sunny spells tomorrow. That's the latest. I'm Simon McLean.
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0: This is Nation Radio with the world famous What's for Tea up my end tonight, Selena Ross, near Wickham. Breakfast for dinner, pancakes. Sometimes we like to switch around. Little switcheroony.
1: Love breakfast for dinner. Up my end this evening, we've got squeaky cheese. It's black bean and chili halloumi tonight.
0: Oh, love a squeaky cheese. Some people hate that, don't they? They hate the squeakiness.
1: I know, it's wet on your teeth, isn't it? But I love that, you see, yeah.
0: We ought to start the Squeaky Teeth Appreciation Society, perhaps.
1: Easy for you to say, yes.
0: Probably already is one on Facebook. It would not surprise me. I'm going to go have a look in a second. But that's us, our end. Let's know what you're having your end. The world-famous What's for Tea, join in on Facebook, where you will find us at Nation Radio South.
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1: In Poole, part of Ling Road remains closed due to a fire today. Parley Lane is still slow eastbound to the Herne roundabout. Eastbound A31 Corfmullen looking slow. Delays Queen Anne Drive, Canford Magna with a temporary light. And it's slow northbound Spur Road to Ashley Heath.
15: Travel.
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3: 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And

Ed and Marlin sitting down here on Nation Radio. A little heads up about the Gosport Sunset Festival. It runs from the 9th to the 12th of June. It's going to be a really good one this year with three stages, over 60 acts. There's going to be street food from around the world. Loads going on for the kids as well. And this week, if you're on with Golden Hour from 9 a.m. each weekday morning, we've got family tickets for you to be there for free, like Prosecco on arrival, waitress service, side of stage views, all the good stuff. 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

0: This is Nation Radio with Andy Jackson and Selena Ross and the world famous What's for Tea on tonight. Let's go to Botley. That's where Caroline is. She says we're having a week of using up things in the freezer. So tonight, up the Botley end, it will be leftover sweet potato and spinach curry. That's not wrong with that. Shane Toon is having lasagna tonight. Tracy Jane has mushroom risotto. Mike Stretch, Indian style for the second night in a row after last night's tandoori chicken. Bit of an experiment. Butter chicken, veggie curry and pilau rice. Mike and Gaynor in Verwood. Thanks for that. And Janet on the Isle of Wight, salmon tagine tonight. Liz has got veggie lasagna with roasted onions and garlic and pepper and aubergine and courgettes in what she describes as a tomato gloop. You make it sound very appealing. Liz in Corfmullen, thank you. And Joe Phillips, chicken pie, mash and beans. Keep them coming. Join in on Facebook. Just search for us. 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
15: Mentioned delays, A31 Corfe-Mullen earlier, reports of an overturned lorry reports that the police are closing it both ways. Richmond Park Road very congested onto Holdenhurst Road. Queen Anne Drive still slow with the temporary lights at Canford Magna, and part of Ling Road remains closed.
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We are Nation Radio across the South with the best variety of hits. And I always wonder when I hear this song, is it Ice Ice Baby or Under Pressure? Don't know till somebody starts to sing, do we? It's Nation Radio.

0: Olivia Dean on Nation Radio, and Man I Need. Right, thank you very much for everybody who's been WhatsApping tonight, including Joanne Tyler, who says, can you say happy 50th birthday, please? Love for your partner, Joanne, and the children, TJ and Rylan. We don't know who it's for, but I'm sure they will. Happy birthday, anonymous person. Pompey Tom, steak and chips tonight. Martin Pato has got bacon, sausage, chips and beans, and he's got the old, the ridged fries going on. The curly fries. Excellent work, and it does look excellent. That is the What's for Tea for tonight. It continues on Facebook. Just search for us at Nation Radio South. Nation
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10: The top stories this hour. HS2 could cost more than a space trip to the moon and may not be open until 2039. The Transport Secretary has called costs of more than £100 billion obscene, but says cancelling wouldn't be worth it.
11: It could cost almost as much to cancel the line as it would to finish it, while delivering none of the benefits.
10: Trains between London and Birmingham may also have to run slower to save money. The US says an investigation into the bombing of a school in Iran is complex. More than 100 women and children died when precision-guided missiles hit the site in Minab. The son of the founder of fashion brand Mango has been arrested over his dad's death. Isaac Andic fell while hiking in mountains in Spain in 2024. A fourth meningitis case has been confirmed, linked to an outbreak in Reading. We're told a junior school pupil is recovering well. And if Manchester City don't beat Bournemouth tonight, Arsenal will be crowned the Premier League champions. It'll leave them 5 points clear.
12: Now the news here in Dorset, and history and heartbreak could collide at Bournemouth tonight as Andone Iriola takes charge of his final home game. Just 1 point against Manchester City would secure European football for the first time in the club's history. Iriola says reaching Europe was always owner Bill Foley's long-term vision.
13: I'm sure that he wants to play in Europe next season. It's one of the things that since I came here he has in his mind. And now we are really close. But there is a big difference, being really close and getting it and grabbing it. And we are in this moment where we have to do this final step.
12: Firefighters are tackling a major fire at a recycling centre in Poole. 9 crews are at the sewers depot on Manning's Heath Road, and pictures show huge plumes of grey smoke rising above the industrial estate. And Dorchester's new mayor says he'll use his year in office to raise awareness of prostate cancer after his own diagnosis. Independent councillor Les Fry, a former police inspector, officially took up the role this week. He says he also wants to shine a light on community work.
8: 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Weather.
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12: Bright spells into the evening with lows of 12 degrees overnight and more sunny spells tomorrow. That's the latest. I'm Simon McLean.
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14: Not so happy for Saints fans, as we've just heard in the news. Southampton have been expelled from the Championship playoffs over the Spygate scandal. I have more details on the way in a couple of ticks for you.

0: Bobby Brown on Nation Radio across the South with the best variety of hits. And yes, your ears were not deceiving you. I'm afraid to say we have learned that Southampton have been expelled from the Championship playoffs over the Spygate scandal. Middlesbrough have been reinstated. They will face Hull City in the playoff final on Saturday, May the 23rd. Southampton do have a right to appeal the verdict. Are also going to receive a 4-point deduction for next season's Championship. Make me a
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0: This is Nation Radio with our happy hour, 60 minutes of songs to sing along to every weekday night from 7 until 8. Little heads up that Stuart McGinley's in at 8 o'clock with his evening show. Cracking album from the Nation Radio Album Hall of Fame to look forward to. We'll catch up with Stuart and find out which one very shortly. And there's music too from me, from Olivia Rodrigo, Frankie Valli and Eagle Eye Cherry coming up on Nation Radio.
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Frankie Valli. Grease is the word, playing on Nation Radio. Now then, Sunday night, Steve Power takes you somewhere special. Back to the days of New Wave, New Romantics, Punk and Two Tone. You know the score, it's Beat Surrender, Sundays at 7 o'clock. Get your rose-tinted headphones on and settle in for 2 hours of proper memories. And if you missed his show on Sunday just gone, by the way, you can listen again on the Nation Player app. This is Nation Radio with Olivia Rodrigo. Good for you.

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0: Nation Radio Tuesday night's evening show. Andy Jackson here till 8 o'clock. Stuart McGinley on. We had Lisa Stansfield on for the classic album last night and the Nation Radio Album Hall of Fame. How are you going to top Lisa Stansfield and Rochdale?
1: Well, I'll try with Soft Cell. We're in the 80s again. This time they're at the other end, early 80s, with some non-stop electric... No, not electric, erotic cabaret. I put a typo down on that. No, it's not electric, it's erotic, Andy. Oh,
0: that was the reverse of a Freudian slip you did there, wasn't it?
1: It totally was. It says erotic. And I don't know whether you know this, but they actually got the idea of this particular album from a certain club in Soho, which might not come as too much of a shock when you think about that sort of period of time in the early 1980s. I'm sure you were there often, Andy, in that sort of area.
0: I might have, what was it they used to say in the News of the World at the weekend? I might have accidentally walked in and then made my excuses and left, Stu. How about that?
1: Absolutely, that'll do. So the album is Soft Cell and the non-stop erotic cabaret, released in 1982. Joking aside, there are some great songs on here. So Say Hello, Wave Goodbye, A Tainted Love, of course, the one that he did all in one take.
0: Yeah. Really? Didn't know that. No.
1: Yeah, I didn't realise. He did it all in one take and he was doing a sound check and they said, actually, we like that. And they stuck with it and that was it. So the rest is history. So some great songs. Let me know your favourite on our Facebook page. Just head over there and find us at Nation Radio South and I'll get the first track on from 8:30 tonight.
0: Another bonus question for you then. What do Stuart McGinley, Andy Jackson and Soft Cell all have in common?
1: Go on.
0: We all just do one take and say, that'll do.
1: You've hit the nail on the head.
0: Just in case you're wondering, this is Nation Radio. Nation
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0: 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Don't go anywhere because it's Stuart McGinley's evening show in a couple of moments, cracking album on the Nation Radio Album Hall of Fame, and he's kicking off with three from the 80s at 8, next on Nation Radio. 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

0: Nation Radio's 80s at 8, finishing off with a lovely soulful number from Yaz, often overlooked, but that's a great song from her, Fine Time, and she celebrates her 66th birthday today. It was The Who and You Better You Bet. That was an 80s hit for them, so it does qualify to feature tonight. And Pete Townsend, the co-founder of the band The Who, is 81 today. And we started with Grace Jones, produced by the legendary Trevor Horn, Slave to the Rhythm. She is 78 today. And there's more 80s tomorrow lunchtime between 12 and 1, and anytime by listening to Nation 80s on your smart speaker and on the Nation player. Next tonight, it's Lola Young at Nation. Make me a
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0: Cardigans and Lovefool at Nation Radio. Stuart here then for this Tuesday night. Hope you've had a good day today. And we're heading back to the early 80s for tonight's Album Hall of Fame very soon. It's Soft Cell and the Non-Stop Erotic Cabaret, no less, released at the end of 1981. Let me know your favourite song from it right now on our Facebook page. But next, we've got a promise for you at Nation.
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Tuesday night, just gone 8:30, and time now to head off into our Album Hall of Fame for the first time tonight. If you like your 80s, you're going to love this. Soft Cell and the Non-Stop Erotic Cabaret. They got the idea of this from a club in Soho, and it was recorded on a very limited budget, almost entirely on a Revox tape recorder and a borrowed Roland drum machine, apparently. The album came out in November of 1981, and we're going to start off tonight with this song, which was their first self-written song to hit the UK charts. They had the idea of this one when they were staying in some pretty rundown accommodation, putting it mildly, in Leeds. And the song in question is Soft Cell and Bedsitter at Nation Radio.

0: Nation Radio across the South with Sam Smith and Stay With Me, and they're celebrating their 34th birthday today. Now, you could be celebrating with your mates for the ultimate 80s night out. Let's Rock is coming to St Mary's, Southampton on Saturday the 6th of June, featuring Matt Goss, Kim Wilde and ABC, amongst others. 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

0: Gracie Abrams at Nation Radio, and that's so true. We're on Facebook, Instagram, The Nation Player, and you can also drop us a line anytime using WhatsApp 07740 938 500. And on the way very shortly, I've got three songs coming up from the 90s at 9 right here.
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6: 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And we're going to start off with George Michael and Too Funky from 92.

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0: A little snapshot of the 90s in about 11 minutes flat. It's Nation Radio's 90s at 9, finishing off with Alanis Morissette and Ironic, K-Class and Rhythm is a Mystery. If you were dancing in a nightclub somewhere in the early 90s, chances are that one was on. And George Michael and Too Funky, released in 1992. He was in the middle of a battle with his record company at the time, but released that one to raise money for charity. And there's more 90s every afternoon here at 2 with Tony Shepherd at Nation Radio. 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

0: Nation Radio with a huge song from the 80s, UB40 and Red Red Wine. So today then, the 19th of May, on this very day in years gone by, this day in 1978, Dire Straits released their first major single, Sultans of Swing, and it was recorded with a budget of just 120 quid. £120. Well, they certainly got their money back on that, didn't they? And at the other end of the scale, this day, 2007, Pirates of the Caribbean at World's End made its premiere. It was the most expensive film at the time, costing $300 million. Now, costing a lot less than that to make is tonight's featured album in our Hall of Fame. It's Soft Cell and the Non-Stop Erotic Cabaret. So let me know which song you'd like me to play on our Facebook page right now, and I'll get the next track on here in just over 10 minutes at Nation.
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Time now for another track from tonight's album Hall of Fame, and it's Soft Cell's Non-Stop Erotic Cabaret, released in the early 1980s. This, by a long shot, is my favourite song from the album, probably from the band actually, and it's about a gay man who is still in the closet and cannot acknowledge his lover. This is so powerful. It is Say Hello, Wave Goodbye at Nation Radio.

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Now, back here tomorrow at 9, David Francis has another golden hour for you. And you've got the chance to win tickets for the Gosport Sunset Festival, which is on from the 9th through to the 12th of July. They've got three stages and over 60 top acts, plus World Street food, fun for the kids, and much more to explore. 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

0: 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Now, don't forget, here every weekend we've got some great shows, including Chilled Nation. And this is on Sunday nights at 9 o'clock. It's 2 hours of the softer side of the 80s and now the 90s. And the good news is you can listen anytime you want and catch up on the Nation Player. 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And in just a second, we are heading off for the noughties.
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0: She Will Be Loved is Maroon 5 at Nation Radio, completing our noughties at 10 tonight. A little snapshot as to what you can hear on Nation Noughties on your smart speaker and on the Nation player whenever you fancy. It was also Pixie Lott's Mama Do towards the end of the decade, and the Stereophonics and Have a Nice Day. On the way here very shortly tonight at Nation Radio, it's Miles Smith and Niall Horan's Drive Safe. 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

0: Nation Radio with Alison Moyet, and all cried out on what's been a dramatic night in football. First of all, we heard that Southampton have been thrown out of the Championship playoffs after admitting that they spied on three clubs during the Championship season. In addition to Middlesbrough, they also spied on Oxford United and Ipswich Town, and they're also being deducted 4 points from the next Championship season. They have confirmed that they will appeal the decision, and that hearing will be heard tomorrow. Meantime, Middlesbrough have been reinstated into Saturday's playoff final, where they will face Hull City. And elsewhere this evening, Arsenal, their 22-year wait is over for a Premier League title after Manchester City drew tonight at Bournemouth. It means that Arsenal are the champions of the Premier League, and Bournemouth are also in Europe next season, so congratulations to them. It is Nation Radio with me, Stuart McGinley, and on the way soon, another track from tonight's Album Hall of Fame. Nation
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Nation Radio with those K-pop Demon Hunters and Golden. And time now to head off into the Album Hall of Fame with some non-stop erotic cabaret, courtesy of Mark Almond and Dave Ball. Soft Cell, the album was released towards the end of 1981 off the back of the huge success of the track I'm about to play you. As a result of that, the album sold more than 200,000 copies on pre-order alone. This song started out life as a Motown B-side in the 60s before it started getting notoriety. And Mark Almond famously recorded this in just one take when he was doing a run-through so that engineers could check the levels. They were so happy, they decided to keep this particular take. And the entire track apparently was recorded in just a day and a half. You've probably worked out what it is now. It is Soft Cell and Tainted Love from tonight's Album Hall of Fame at Nation Radio.

0: Ronan Keating, Life is a Roller Coaster at Nation Radio with your best variety of hits. I'm going to play that one for James, who's been in touch, who says, can you give that song a play for me? No problem at all. And if you'd like a mention, just head over to our Facebook page, or you can send a WhatsApp, 07740 938 500. Now, it was on this very day, 1978, that Dire Straits released their first major single, Sultans of Swing, recorded on a budget of just 120 quid. Well, they made their money back, didn't they? So we're going to enjoy that one next. Next here tonight at Nation Radio in a couple of minutes. Nation
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7: 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Are you?

0: She's had a lot of success with that in America. Ella Langley at Nation Radio and Choosing Texas. And that is just about my lot tonight. Tomorrow, I need your help choosing some tracks for our Album Hall of Fame by Jamiroquai and Emergency on Planet Earth. 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
1: 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I've got Alex Warren coming up very soon, and also a song from a band whose name is the same as a rather lumpy dessert. Nation Radio. It's not custard.

0: The Monge and Living on the Ceiling here at Nation Radio's Late Show. If you like that sort of stuff, then do check out Beat Surrender, Steve Power, Sundays, 7 till 9. 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Now, Alex Warren, This Is Ordinary.
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0: TLC on Nation Radio and Unpretty. So hope you're having a nice Tuesday night, whatever you're doing, and whichever part of the South you're in. Maybe you're in Bournemouth and Poole, maybe further afield in Dorchester, maybe further east over at Brighton and Hove, or up a little bit further north in Reading or maybe Basingstoke. Good to have you there. This is Nation Radio, the South's best variety. If it's coming up next, great tune from the 80s from Giorgio Moroder and Phil Oakey. You know the one. Nation
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0: Nation Radio right here in the South. If you like your comedy, then this coming Saturday, Stitches Comedy Club comes to Petersfield Festival Hall in Petersfield, surprisingly, at 8 in the evening. 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

0: Olivia Rodrigo, that is new from her, and that is called Drop Dead. And you're listening to Nation Radio. And I'm Tim Allen. I'm here till 4 o'clock. Plenty of tunes to cram in between now and then, so whatever you're doing, stay with us. I've got details on the way about how you could be winning for yourself £400,000. 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
0: 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Also Nick Kershaw and now Cool and the Gang.

Sonic, and It Feels So Good here at Nation Radio. 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

0: Lizzo, to be loved on Nation Radio now. 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
2: 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I feel there's no one to save me. 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

0: somber. And Homewrecker here on Nation Radio's Late Show with me, Tim Allen. I'm here until 4 o'clock, so another 3 hours of me. Hopefully you'll be here as well. No drifting off to sleep or tuning on to other radio stations. 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
1: 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Some fun, some food, it's all inside this Happy Meal. Until the 8th of June, from 11 a.m. Includes one pre-selected book or toy, while stocks last, subject to availability.
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0: 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And up next, here come the Backstreet Boys. 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